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0: Any empana.
1: It is David, why I am man 100, but no empana no phone.
0: Okay.
1: So I just say, Obetima, a bay be beer, name on Fapimana Sansugena, and when young call. I see a bobo,
0: all the cogeny tradian.
1: Yes, I see a cobo, nearly the couple is so. Why be your honor? 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So I just say,
0: 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Wan yero ho a wori
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0: 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She can act it.
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0: Hoi. Papa says you can do a certain one, ain't mean ya. And send can a so if you didn't mean over. Do what
1: I said when I mean person will make and miss a metino. I saw if you didn't mean when you come, some to assure them. 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
0: I saw them assignment,
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0: The mood is a bunting.
1: Oh, so obvious, yes, here a daff a fem. 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
1: nimu. Yes, God bless you. And now say I didn't know what with you need to know. Nipedian one is when the agent in you. And to be, you know, none no men, yet in the activity in the Sunodoco. Tinipa be requires what do you know me?
0: You could find no me frustrated.
1: You could insurround no me and any panel.
0: Serious.
1: As all quite solid them. Now wash a catcher was in Pacho Betana. Was in my maintainer here. You are dreaming.
0: Hey! Papa, what shall I see me met any moon? Monsieur, me patch here.
1: Atom. I am now full play. No child took to me a cat's betana. I can't be.
0: Then you play more, Papa.
1: Ah! I saw them with your play. Open your name. What shall I do in a way in a mobile fort or my direction?
0: Okay.
1: If I need any woman, what's the betana? See?
0: Maybe I tell you so.
1: Hey, you should see.
0: We are sweet.
1: Yes.
0: Nasa no me na mausu.
1: Sana no me na mausu. 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
1: 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If reform. In the form they say in the Casa Sense.
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0: 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And ye did form a dian.
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1: I assassinate, or Yemenam, until I say, once all come back to it, investigate, or see the watches as a vegetable. And 20 minutes as young as I'm no sooner catcher.
0: And papa, as I see your bonny menyamin.
1: Eh! Would the ayah yas were in so one finisher?
0: As I say,
1: or the idea bebom bombs took at you. No, I'm watch ya.
0: Hey!
1: A tumuno.
0: There's a no, as I said, if you are a bonny away in a soup, at your menyamin.
1: And say, as I see yamin a year. And then I used to turn to show the friend at you.
0: Hi. I didn't think you didn't sue Bompay.
1: Say, Insinia Sassi, Aya Bacon.
0: Insu,
1: Anya
0: Sassi, Aya Bacon.
1: And there didn't attend a bull nipper. Insuini nipper when the pound come at your form. And then I am finding some coins among poo.
0: Hey,
1: and you see the coins among poo.
0: Serious. You found some and coins among poo. Insu. Any de consent.
1: The nipper no critics here then, sir consent, Pumo. As the cemeteries is here, now may ye a humaya a shammy, Namdi a shammanum, Namaria, Bones, ah, Nadia now win a son, Bones, oh, a human a mere, a yard. And Jenny, a genuine yard.
0: Oh, okay.
1: What was a gun of four boys on a man at Trazer?
0: Edan
1: to papa could be a friend of Tofista.
0: Gana coach be a obe coachy gun.
1: Chatters, and to say, be an amount rather than a two. Be an amount rather. A yen is as with Munyan Sam.
0: Or a guy.
1: A guy. A ye diabone than a dream.
0: I need diabo.
1: A diabo soon should be a boy. Name any bath for num. A seja enum. So for num. And the moon is a quibia chili cabia tan or two. And the Mijina, Namsa Brante, Totra than Ocoso. No chocoso. 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The Mijan Suisa, when you blow a soft fool. Was a soft for soft for Mijan names, eh? Was often Gavinum, sir. Was he a no, men and numbers say, Tradacas, na me say anu anka che won so sofo say sofo ye nyo bi na otu efu o ye na mo nyere obi anka hwe nkyere
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0: ese dia say bia
1: yenye ni ye
0: we ni ye
1: dia say na ready ye ni ye enti so ye nyame dia so ye ni ye ma nyame support nyankopom
0: bua nyame na de kro ni ye
1: enye ye
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1: enti o ka cho
0: obi say ya o say amana hanyame
1: hanyame
0: enti wo so bua bua na enko enyame nam no so no say onye ni ye
1: say wo enipa wo ye second god sika adam ni jesus o first adam ni ye de na tie
0: any
1: no. 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Your spirit ned in the buy. 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Aha. 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Utim woman de Bushan's idea to know so. 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
0: Who will be in a real who will be sent a dint in a real who.
1: Do be kanu wa hodi anu wa
0: bo. 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
1: 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So I tell you.
0: Mm-hmm.
1: But when children hear this, what they are crying for, what for die?
0: Hmm.
1: What catching a cry so chime? Yeah, ba. And the for the bomb, no. Now Isaac, no. When the Moshe, ni papa ni children, the cry for so what for die? Papa children said the what for die. Was a born ever children you see?
0: Mm-hmm.
1: That we die. Mami just said the match children born. Match children you see? Me the I'm about to say nine. Remember that we die. Won se do o de de o di se na bo ni be an san ko ni nyame ka se menye de
0: o okay na se na o peso wo chichire ne ba no
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1: Hand also. To bi ogina light bi a obi ahu no. But ogina sumu no ni hu ohu.
0: Ohu no.
1: Oh no, no, no, no,
0: no,
1: no, no, no, no, no, no, no, no, no, no, no, no, no,
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0: no, no, no, papa, no, no, no, no, no, no, no, no, no, no, no, no,
1: Sinuma kwa no ye. And also way in when you mean him. Tinamicra soon, Miss Esso way.
0: Way in when
1: you
0: mean
1: you boo are not tam count. We are in Yamana Manasa.
0: Nanyamim,
1: when you buy
0: one, Bonini boho, and
1: Yakupon and a minibon, and one a minibon.
0: Hey, now what a time at us.
1: So go with a honour, cause you crew.
0: Eh,
1: bonza.
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1: what a cause you?
0: Eh, Yammy.
1: I didn't want some.
0: Nessa Kapanka obit me as some.
1: Or so many, one yet, because I know Munyan and Nipa, Nipa for Penukrumo. Oh, Macanya was a mabo de young one.
0: About Nasso, no, Omudi no more.
1: And ah, now Bonsam went on Nana, I can't my man in Nipa, a many patibia. And the fish and scars, and your money when I'm Mujanayo, to be dinning penny.
0: Yes, Abraba, ye boy, papa. Nipa ye no motun said it de ni pe no munamasasi soon no munya
1: nipa.
0: Nipa. 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
1: I have betis you should be a tranny unity. 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
1: ye di abo
0: Oh, okay, and he never has a phone page again to my. Papa. Hey, Papa, we Casabu, we better than Matias here.
1: And say, on Gong Crono, the Castle Mood. Then I catch Jeremiah 33 West was a frame. The majors make cancel case here in town. And to me, on Gong Crono, Natural Maddy, and your Babu Natural Maddy.
0: If he has a phone page again to my.
1: And then I tell you, we would ya. Oh, yes, one and an audience of Rubrujin.
0: Oh, okay.
1: As I so cry to say, a friend.
0: I
1: had the be out when the fat chef ruined Yanko. Says an animal, sir.
0: Yes,
1: as I said, the moon's reading. Tiasumu was when Yanko pound a boss running as I see. And do a boss running as I see what he ever.
0: No,
1: it do what meant then Yamiasi. I was sure. Not as I see the one on us.
0: And so, as I see, he has
1: to. We hear sit down. Send any moon yum. Nano sooner on auntie. The sooner did ye. The sooner ye be beer.
0: As I see, I sit down. Ye anything. Ye this day, I don't
1: say. As I see, ye didn't see you.
0: Me and you soon was.
1: There be say, is you no one in the casa.
0: Oh, okay. The old you so good as I saw your bonnet.
1: Oh, on your bonnet. On your bonnet. Send no hand out here. No one I will be beer. No fruit. Apia, I had any pay through. And to me, you know, as you soon fell from tower, soon so be a juma. A brand name come and nature betcho, because baby of Jenna, Ubruhunia. Won't you mean say appear? No one say appear was a stratcher. A brava car appear was a bonnet baffle. Say appear on your papa, we in Pabonini. So I just say, oh, senature baffle, baffle supersenka, well, frabble chibo to shut the plan appear. 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
1: Ah, now we know you'll be a boy. So, and so to me, no, be not to come out to the trade. And you're not the woman is say, and Mamma Cassa Cassan is say, Cassa be a me can be an a same who say, what to move the oil,
0: say, or buy in your couple town
1: a town for. On say, Cassa be a me can be a what to move the whole. The mechanic, let me move some to move the
0: whole.
1: Oh, yeah.
0: Aba se kas obaye nyankopon tamfo nyambebusa
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0: bibu wi
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1: Mhm. Enti I say obi ka kire se eye aduaba na Adam edi ye no.
0: Mhm.
1: Eye sex. Aya na omuka sa na woni pa no nyiri wo hu mutra.
0: Okay.
1: Okay.
3: 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Trade on anything.
1: Because Ghana, you preach, as if we preach, you know. Eye Jamai. Eye Nsanum. 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
0: Ekomulusu.
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0: Ne from.
1: From. Gana for Boma Chobuja, Azuma Nasiko Bobo, I shall Zuma. Use a Sionist spirit in a botany in Akos of Portuno. And to Bob Bua, which means a bibin and Bob Romo. Yes, because the power and insure too many years. What do you mean? I want you. Gana is running in a Boninina Afensiona Senity, Ama Tumia, insured DCC and Cocunina, or my Jeff Romanship.
0: Oh,
1: never in a cock. So you need a guard to be a jit to in a friend. They're not a cock. I do.
0: I'll back cramp in him.
1: Saturday and to go to insure. I say, Azuma Kobobox and Machu be actually, or be a trade be. Panya was Azuma to be Bobby Blue Panya. Yeah, I never choose with a crumble, Bianyaji, and then a toy a tidy.
0: As you my rain.
1: Ghana blaster took a couple of my choices, a bush a month for the TV.
0: And
1: the
0: crowd here will be a couple
1: of man. I says, yes, I says, I says, and I have a some casier has you see a friend across post studio. Almost as it's too good to see you. What do you say, Dibane? Hey! Gana from Paddy Show Susu. Yet you are not a canicake. What is your diagro? And so, and so tell you a singing and was here. And your money a timono. You are so for no bino. A concert for
0: concert
1: and
2: comedians.
1: Almost said the name of your man until I said, oh, so you didn't have a business.
0: Okay.
1: And you want what you are solely demo. And your man, I want to know you. No more any part of the banner. And to nipper, I must cry any. Because you see, can you see, can you
0: see, will be here.
1: When you know a man, so I see a bomb pama or mano. Not as I said, or man, bonnet chain.
0: Okay, Papa, I didn't come out to chain it here. You never mump.
1: I didn't know
0: I see a bomb pie.
1: Your bomb pie.
0: And you chain and coupon bobre.
1: Bacadu, Libra, Catu,
0: the Akan, Yenfa, and Yer and Pibo. Now, Yenfa being sorry, Raddy. Now, if ye be a woman to me, you didn't come.
1: Yami won't shut up.
0: Amy.
1: A japia. 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
0: Amen.
1: If room more for us here. Idi abi be da o ma me ye funu so.
0: Amen.
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0: Amen.
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1: 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Say one in the Japadi.
0: Okay,
1: they had the Bonibian Nebusiano. Into the Wayano, a radin to Supermoa Braboso. I don't fall to me, me did Apostle John Sule Bompon. Me a Ghana Senior Training, me a former footballer, Baba Sule defender. Now they make catch you in an essay. The Yaki Ken in an idea if you ready to me, and Yama Horting. 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
1: the years to
0: Mocha, and he said, I would have said,
1: I would have been bombed by a bomb by a social worker,
0: a bomb by
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0: Anka Amekura,
1: Amen,
0: Ye bomb, Paya, you could to me,
1: yes,
0: and the bomb, Pay, be what,
1: Amen,
0: na Empire, untam, mubi.
1: Yes,
0: Nabina, dance, yeti,
1: Amen,
0: Cassa Radinian Coupon,
1: a Radinian Coupon,
0: and someone for Jedi, dear Bubby,
1: and someone for Jedi, dear Bubby,
0: a dimach,
1: I dimach,
0: a Kutiama, what
1: a Kutiama, a
0: Kutiama, brab,
1: a Kutiama, brab,
0: soon sooner or not,
1: soon sooner or not,
0: the years so much,
1: and the years so much,
0: and some of Jedi, a dear Bubby, a free copy, Bompa, you should them,
1: a Radim
0: Bombay, and some of Jedi,
1: Bompa, no way,
0: so close to him, and some of Jedi, Bujadi, Metano, you should them, and some of Jedi, Bujadi, a Radimami, who
1: deserved
0: a toss and Bombay, Rabacadu, Rabacadu, Rabacadu, Rabacadu, Rabacadu, Rabacadu, Rabacadu, Rabacadu, Rabacadu, Rabacadu, Rabacadu, Rabacadu, Rabacadu, Rabacadu, Rabacadu, Rabacadu, Rabacadu, 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
2: Some radio now. 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
0: A radio bay, Quacoma team. Me bora dempire, Eduni, you so much. Timmy Biara, a general man at Tronon Fons was in tea, was solid tea war. You so much. And papa Bonnie be a credit, your body were cheap. I feel ready to do a bonum in through so. 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I feel bluff will be a show to be a bow. The idea is sumatone in term. 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I feel nanya dancing, dear say, Christo, I joe, and was showing the munyam. A way yes, you didn't have me bumpy, and sue ye. A way yes, you did. Amen.
2: Amen, Papa.
0: Massa.
2: Already a minute, everyone, for a song on Sono Cassa.
0: I meet ye.
3: Hello, Papa.
0: Yes, I was.
3: Papa, I'm telling you, you
0: mind you. Oh,
3: yeah, Papa.
0: I did, you mind now,
3: yeah. Yeah, you may be a nice, Papa.
0: Everybody, baby. What? 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
5: Aminata.
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0: Afe ni pede se ni bi onanti asasu di asasu so di ane. 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
0: 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Bra, 0244894 1430 na
2: Any na birthday free ASP appear could be and then hook up for Mrs. Rosina appear could be. I'm here the founders of Green Ridge Preparatory School. I want a crop on cocoa bean. So, I'm the out of the part at the man melody as a beer bar for Sansona. And yeah, you hosted your hanging. Your wishing melody, say, your man, I would Epa, melody, nyini, neye penyimpa. 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
0: Hello?
3: Hello,
0: sir. Yes, sir. La na tiko la. Tafri bim. Baby, I won't be a nebra solid.

0: tu baby a won nam bia ene bra sole. Hello.
1: Hello, papa.
0: Yes, sir. I'm back. What can I say for now? Didn't say.
1: The pastor with other fee, a colongo. The deal is cogwasanti. The pastor with other fee, a colongo. The deal is cogwasanti.
0: So, when Yamia Casa, after you

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2: Hello, good morning.
3: Apa morning, morning.
2: What is saying?
3: You heard about an answer.
2: I'm sure you're papa.
3: Oba ni opita.
2: Yo.
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0: Joshua asimi nimi fie diye. 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I rather cut a one so. No more did you know so. And I'll be at the next seven, sir. I rather Tony did him. Oh, my, I toss me and walk one in a bush and a rabba. When you have with someone who used to the Munti. Amen.
4: Amen.
3: But I mean, come on.
2: I mean, come so. There's also a bit of a problem if you see it. I'm from a community. I can't hold on for your baby. Yeah. 0244 655 962. Hello, good morning.
3: Good morning, Papa.
2: What is that?
3: Patrick, I now swear.
2: I'm here to be Papa. Papa.
3: Sir, this is uncommon in my bush. Oh, well, you're my young rabbi.
2: You're
3: my young rabbi. You're my young rabbi.
0: Sini obetimi agina kwasiya weyere obebon nkunum dia botri
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4: amen
3: amen
2: yira ba ewrade enka ho
3: amen
2: you have a last one.
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0: 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Right, Reverend Samson of J. Bishop. No, can you? I mean, assume Jane comes of my victories, and this is a champion. Many of our rose, a champ of pra. I mean, assume Jay, a new and new a cheap. So, I mean, chair, right, Reverend Stephen Kokusu. Kumasi, that is a bishop. Many are also for Penny Anson, Bishop elect, Kumasi Diocese, Methodist, Radiasum J. and Kang. A friend was of any great is a champion. Many a lawyer Santa Crobby answer me chow. Chia Bethel Menina. And a sister Ernestina Puku Evangelist Enoch Mensa. And I feel so, Mama. And never her. And there's a natural chair in the park of Cranny and Coat.
1: You, Michia Bethel Menina, Yamish will be a medium of Funina. 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
2: No, no, no. 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
3: 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Ramani was as a passo. Nenu na what you say ne. And Kabrado Mania or found in our ba, Mania Yraba. Yada was so one more dear. But they told me, ya papa, near tearful yina. A radi uncle Ponya Yakan and say, Fansatua Santa Manso. A radigana my odio. I was soon G. in San Juan Memo. Yada was say, we su demonity. Amen.
1: Amen.
2: Say mercy. Amen. Sham. That's Sunday.
5: Okay, okay, be mammy. Any me papa ne minuanum ena oti wonkano o jemre Friday edition ena edebrewo o server 98 otisu ena wasugusu oti no eh Yami aduma next week ye be sign atwaso. Ede OGM Re Friday edition ni dia bro. Nemu mochina Saturday edition ne beba. Ema pa very reverend Kwaku Eduse Champon. 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Ono so fireman otene nkan. 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
1: 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Show Bibia. Mokwa Baba Azusa Awa. Begin your day with Jesus. Anobay or Sukusua Uti. It's worse now than they. Also for Anasa J. And an Edwin, so many was here. Midden Chief Free. New Jerusalem. You're ready in your coupon. You're ready, so a bro. Now, see, and now pay Yemra. Now, never can't choose Oba. Now, so see, see, oh, I didn't show so what you bring. Now, I don't pay. Only ye shall see. I didn't show. Now, I'm watching. Amen. 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
2: A little na a yes, who win a juba binti. 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It was such a white dream, ye den qua bel moa, a fian son of Brabona o bonoa, a demono. No, who said, we no, me down quentino. It's a set, side you will, me a day. Michelin, twitches are crown, a pro, nansu, a deal cognac at the papa. 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None of them quite woman, so no, on for my for it. So Romans chapter 12 can say, I'm feeling pretty dear, so on for it, Tiasia.
1: 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You're going to begin your day with Jesus Christ. Now, so for the end of our patch. And then, I said, there's a mean for Jesus in Sendanasi. I did, dear. I didn't know my sorry mean you are in Kome Juma. My sorry, my plans are my planning in Amin Gonkoye. As I'm a contempt. Nothing to me for Jesus in Shasi. You're going to begin your day with Jesus. You see, this is intentionally dedicating the first moment of the morning to God through prayer. You see, because any Jesus charges Danasia, who sorry no pa, who sorry ya di di kani se, wuni onyango pombe nyangu kitaho, wuni onyango pombe kasa, onyango pombe beni kaba wa ibi nimo. So for the India. If it's a old die, the bad them won't. A woman, a woman, we are see the only cause in a way. The enemy busa me who said, a blame and you come here, me die, me call for him. Ah, many a tear. Masoya me queen. Ah, many me young bonkasa. Many a ruddy years soon, Casasa Papa. When I slept, what happened? Ne, Tambe calling for him would die. Wait till my cobbed is you. I'm a little bit more by that day. Well, see, this is intentionally dedicating the first moment of the morning to God through prayer, scripture, reflection before engaging with daily task. I was saying, you know, go pong in a ready years, you know, get on the Udanasi, Ubon Pire, show gratitude. Many who saw one show so mad yet. It would have done money in their sons. The summon of Becca said, commit your way unto the Lord. For what queen in our shall run inside. Never now summon that James home if you say, New Yango Boy, a pump. A permanent say, Christ when he be a pony and go boy, ready is one to say, or no, but no, not a natural. When I suffer any mass. So we are getting here, what Juma Pan is said. What do you do? Radi Yesu. Actually, don't see any way to move. Was say, a quambena main fast on yes idea. Was say, by placing spiritual connection before digital distraction. Obua, when it is ya, no was on TV. Open news at ye. Then it is ya, now was on radio. Ope information, of course, was as is. Many things I know for the mobile phone. Me catch it out, say. And summer a buoni pedre. And summer sees a home homeowner. A young go pansom. Now, Bible say, send here in so tough form, school form, ne for assassin. Ne a so abama o di phone yabidi, no go for yabidiano. Sano nunya go pansom be a wasuma bass as his son. A bed yashan is in ye, and son of a chain. Etano Pembiano on Yangu Pong Ekasa. Bibiba Kosu Ene. Bibiba Kosu Kumasi. Bibiba Kosu Ashantia. Bibiba Kosu Gan. Bibiba Kosu Yasimi. Etano Pai. You must get spiritual connection. And so we need you ready Yahoo Yonkufa. And Sakura, what's on TV? I saw Bibia for mobile phone. Ready, yes, a bit of was I use any panel. What kind mark now? What's down of Pabiano? Not a bomb pie. And right to me yet a bomb pie and a diminishing. The mamicho one secret. I already used to the dinkunim. Abribiano said the whole day no. You're rating 100%. The time no. I'll spend it. 80% men of God, nyangu ponkwa, awa freya be jumeni mo. Utumi nye jumano abira onka uwo. Sometimes, usha usasye, the way ana, usi bompaye ansana wako prichi. The way usi suyadye ansana wako minister. The way, some unyangu wako uti wenye na bompaye. But no for sir on send the doors until we are now caught minia. To some of us, we are doing the work of God, but we are rejected the God of the work. Yeah, you know, good boy, Jumo, but you know, good boy, my end, the dynasty war. They ready years who can say, without me, ye can do nothing. But I know, pay when you remember, also said, no, my first moment in the morning. I'll have connection with God before any digital distraction. Information there because and some doors. But minimum some are them who did it. And some person who did Jesus said that I see. I will say who say. I'm pa. I'm not pano. Who did what did he? I don't go far. Now say who did make a guy say who could do me. Now baby better where. Na kana ukwa kwa furo sekano humu biya sebeni accident eh wudi mlika mepente makona uni nyango pon kasa yeno ukwa no wanza me bugo biya seda ini mubi ya onu asori ya napa abe kurum nansu wansa nkonechi otofu me denem di yesu ashasye. But I'll say, by replacing anxiety with calmness, by surrendering your worries to God. So, it will be a pressure between me, Basso, sir. Now, Jim Jimmy, you become so anxious. I did the Moody Bogus. I'll say, and so Otto was it, Brafom. Never how I didn't know he interviewed me quite in a send questions and the media who gratitude me as I'm saying, I'm going to go today. Me who's the Messiah Toronto was say, some person only years said, and I see, sir, anxiety, sir, I'm in Hono. No, minute, Nasu Genaso, nothing surrendering for who how many na am I ready? Is corner cancer come unto me, oh, who have been lady. And labor, and I shall give you rest. And I'm doing this and me can't say. The beyond, the beyond, the papa. Every penteo we walk on journey now walk on person now on sin. But say me, who the years we better than us here? Who the next starting me? Nation, nation, the day how things will move, because your who movie I say. Or so for, in what way a common me for the. Yes, I said that. Was say by inviting divine guidance. And so for according to the program of God, the spiritual realm rules the physical realm. Who we are saying? A di hunamu we are so. It's also the anapa. No one needs spiritual connection. Me catch a bit no. One more move other side, no. Ah. 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Who mo se nyango pombe to no many na se a di ye bem pon nyango pon de mame. 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The program of man is not money. The program of man is not say going to abroad. The program problem of man, and he said, he does not know what God written concern him. It's nipa bro bre pan se ono no pe any yango pon pe and I ain't talk was here. Econo de ka where the we are gonna sit here na e ka us about the US. We are so as a US weather no bit me. Ono yango pon only nim yen and nim ni emaye. Osofo may a day. Was even the divine guidance. Divine guidance, oh, but you say you use artificial intelligence. But we are getting here, you use DI, AI, divine intelligence. Or say, seeking wisdom for daily decisions. Where I'm going to be taking decisions, but I could be now affecting entire life. But I said, no, pay. So, Uber, you say, Nyangu, Ponyansa, Ewa, Assembly, Awea, Dibia, Uyama, acknowledging God's control over.

is artificial intelligence. But we are Jidinia, who is DINAAI, divine intelligence. Or see, seeking wisdom for daily decisions. Now, what to be taking decision back could be now affecting entire life. But I don't know, pay. So, Uber is a Yabu Ponyansa. Ewa, assembly away, a dear be a Uyama. Acknowledging God's control over the day. So, Yabu Pon and that Dimiso. Mama, who are there? The Amelia be a Maminyansa. Mikacho, and we are seeing Yansa and a Yajumo. The Yabu Ponyansa and a decay. Meaning, so we can say, "Kwawe yango pon di adia." Baba bosi bibi biya bichem. Onyango pon yansa ni nchamuda. Asofo, meye ding ana mede yesu asada nasi. Meye ni sing. Wasi, arm up and prepare, using scripture as a weapon and shield to face the challenges. Who sorry ano pa? Who di yesu sa se? Enu ane se? Who saw Cotadio? No, it's yes, you know. Now, do you want to go find some ayakodi? Because efficiency in the kind. So, finally, my brethren, be strong in the Lord. I did it for Momaya Hunya Dimo Radimo. A Christopher Muti, Mamma Hunya Dimo Radimo. If you say, make catch it all. And no, my air cosso. And no, a summer abbas, I see dorsal. And nipa puna go pom to a giant. I'm a nipper dins and summer. You must arm up yourself using scripture as a weapon and a shield to face the challenges. What do you now go pass them? Ayakundi, not the HM. Now, would the and how near mania? I wonder, hey, make a channel. Obua, what is a nipper who shiny those who may shall know town? Ba no pay on your own catchers, obeshrai, a bra ye pee. Obeshrai, a bra. Your wolf room, your walk room, your way. And no pay. Make catcher, sir. Say, I knew you. Me and 5 years to answer than I see. Oh, a bay. A black can hear, sir. Being conscious of a spiritual heritage. The answer. One or two scriptures. Why must I begin my day with Jesus? Also, for I didn't cry and I mean 5 years from Satan. I say, you should be a war. Acts chapter 4, verse 12. Coming as woman for a woman 89. Nemo. Edun Ebano. Was he be known unto you all and all the people of Israel that by the name of Jesus Christ of Nazareth, whom you crucified, whom God raised from the dead, even by him do this man stand here before you hold. Was it a man in Amuruse? Israel man in Amuruse. Nazrani Jesus Christ amu born asenuem au nyankopon nyane ne no impo onu ni dimu na sabrante watna ha emfie bebre osori enti dibi ne de mayo na die bi abubu agu obi ano obetuma sori afiri mu eye dibi ana uhia ebisa edi uhia o me kan chero na edi bi ene we de amezi nyankwache wade Jesus din no. What I was saying, this is the stone which was set at naught of you builders, which has become the head of the corner. Neither is there salvation in any other, for there is none other name under heaven given unto men whereby you must be saved. Was in the way ni abua a abantu for itu chini yano nabe siasutibuo. No se na. And quite any of BBM, the interval years of Sassy, I don't know. Nadia be any one, dear my assassin, so seeing young one. Eternal pay, so dear one years to be Sassia, Nasa O Waria, Ubina Warianqua.
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0: because on the nature of their principles and that's as it's ready pesca. 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Was it now? Send a go who the button kosia and any dia so now on to me and running on San Lobby be a wolf on yon and hunya dear on yon home. I am for quantum in the sonno who wouldn't them you know. 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is a sum of religious or spiritual traditions, values, and practices that are passed down from one generation to the next within a family, community, or religion. 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This includes specific religious doctrines, rituals, stories, songs, and way of interpreting the world. Shape an individual understanding. 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Yes, sir. Where Berman, who we are, yes, I mean, you didn't call down one from Papua and some man who drew up. No one catches a seven mamma fragile in some who knows our sign called. Hey, you know, you need to be a smoochie of Queen himself. And I'm a little baby, I bet it. A bit of a year near Frawo. A bit of a year war near Frawo. But no pay or tell the uncle. Ye nyankopon ono na oyi nyame ho ebusua so a ebusua ne ye mi hu nyame a ho ebusua so a watete ebusua ne ntem how na se wuse ebusua na obia babo basa nyame be na mani power insa o mani hie nipa o bane mo basa basa basa basa. Now, me bay in the Timisham will be bottom. Or nephew. Now, me bay one with your mammy. Sister, what to move now for Lania can Yabes story with her? Sir, Yabes was honorable. You'll be a no demo when Munyam. Nanso, name call ye to Sugu Israel, Nyanko Ponson. ɛne yɛ hwɛ adɛn ti na memfa onyankopɔn wɔ na awurade yesu ɛnyɛ me honhom apagyadeɛ my spiritual heritage ɛntina no wɔ se the spiritual heritage has 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hey, Radi Yesu, Papa. I dear about Connor Messer, some of my word, you know. Ned, you know, mean ye. Not my word, you know. Every set, Unyami, you know, yet the baby will be out to talk. Every set, Sammy. What do you see, Unyami, you are? And not the else, which I retake that, wouldn't you? What do you got, sir, bam, and I say? A ban on in it, said hey! No, I catch your ban, it's a woman, who was it? Now, here's our equation we are. A baby and you are a brand new one, sir. Nikunu no no. Now, baby, maybe and you are done in a brand new one. Oh, my God, that word is certain heaven. We need say it to be out to talk. Sir, Obani, sir, do you know any way, Jenny? Now, who can narrow us as he so, Nuakacha Jani said, do not provoke your children to anger. Yeah, God. I mean, you know, say, so if you're 1 year old, and you're a woman, oh, Haji. And so, Pethia, one Samra, they just said, the only Nanum, Ufa, no, this one, wouldn't Kunim. Or better, they also are both running a jay. Or better, send you a jano, who see any way, a yirini, a kuruye, and Yabusiano. Eti ya maame no ma omu si so omu di ewade yesu yeje no ma omu si so omu di ewade yesu eye omu ma pejade no look at their children look at their families he odio she won ma nkasa omu ni padua say se tie they look natural and beautiful sister na me be na ni na ma won mu odo tattoo ato ho chatade e so unya gbo na chiro because so who kai Numbers chapter 15 verse 37. No, you po going to be a Israel for an issue. You are going to be a Israel for an issue. You are going to be a Israel for an issue. You are going to be a Israel for an issue. You are going to be a Israel for an issue. You are going to be a Israel for an issue. You are going to be me ye baba mpaye wo se di entie fa urade yesu eye ho mapagade ne se wo ho mapagade no wo na bo ho ban etse me ho mapagade ne se no ho nya de na no mi de wo de cha mi a o baba mnum ai etse me se yesu ye me ho mapagade a baba etu be ja me mama tanfo ana and you be jammy, will be a best summer juma. Ube jammy. Oh, no, no, no, no, no, no. Eti, you be say, I will be that to me. Oh, unyamin away. Where is your God? Amy, mamma, no, guma, aria. 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Debi, Brayas, who are Brayas, so young can be, young can be, young can be. I didn't see him as a Brayas, so because I never bought up a day on it. Oh, by young Colossians. 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For in him dwelled all the fullness of Godhead bodily. 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If you asinti to some, any nyansape biya, ah ma me da adamu, ah enyine Christo so. If you say Christo ni mu, honey, you go for my own in a head. Oh, what say? And ye are complete in him. Ne ye repent our Christ, more. How would he answer? And yet,
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0: Jesus. You are complete in him. Which is the head of all principality and power. And you heard Job. You starting to pray. See ya. Job, Eddie. On your boy and home with the apejadi. Now you have said this here. Job chapter 1 verse 1. Coming. Was it there was a man in the land of Uz whose name was Job? The man was perfect. Tio. On your boy catch Abraham said, walk before me and be thou perfect. Nant menim ne pe. Say on your go born. Near a tiano, Nisas one alco, Abusa for yentier. Adia Bakua, you union fancy, ya dream in the say. Abrabomo, Adia be a old sumono. Ubeza de crono. It's a Uko soon ya go pobia, and then ya mibia, sign ya minisuba na benya, sign ya minisa suona benya. Abusa for. And Yango Boka said, inform me that perfect. So Yango Bon, the perfect cinnamon or person in Hamba. On Yango Bon Ben, a perfect, a Joma Winsor. Oma Winsor was with him in Yamakroba. On Yango Bon Ben, Anamame, or Kajos of Bodia, Bibisia, now Kesse. On Yamu Ben, a Maya, dear Cassa Diao, Manu Tonanuda, Muamu is me, has it now? Only what you begana. Everybody hear my boy, my Korea tie. My Zua toss here. Job was some near canoe. He was upright, perfect. The one day fear God and eschew evil. Say, Yangu Bon Ochiboninti on the Yamfam Boni Manifie. Hey, on Yami Bay, and I'm soon able to say, man, yet to be a home. Kwankwansaw, abushe bako, ni ebidi ibi kokot. Be inyangu bon bekase, that they may be one, as we are one. Love one another. Let peace prevail. Wasi Job, wasi. Mi pese, be mi pe, yanko verse 6. Wasi, now there was a day, when the sons of God came to present themselves before the Lord. Ne du debia, onyankopon so nema ebebon wi ebade ebede ho ba kire no etu wi ogidi ni a until you begin your day with Jesus no begin your day with Jesus because abri be so do ho e kire o so do ho kire no say onyankopon no wo kokoko kire onyankopon was the sons of God came to present themselves before the and Satan came also among them. It's what? Why am I just say Satan and I will cast you when ya what's in when ya go pomba and the one home by na Satan so baby. Make country. Hey, and the Lord said unto Satan, where comest thou? Then the Bible says, go Satan now, when I'm here, over here, nearby. Well, see, then Satan answered the Lord and said, from going to and fro in the earth and from walking up and down in it. Hey, well, see me now, go away. As I used to the media changes, and you have a KTA, no cocoa home, no a bad sinner quantity mine, no a bad sinner paga, or Pobia Sano, or Pursu of Bob to send that up, Pobia Sano, but none of pay send that up, Pano, and a radio.
2: Yes.
0: Minia, who for years are who said that as you? Job, Kwame, what be your uncle?
2: Job 1,
0: 56, and bra.
2: Verse 6. That was.
0: Uh-huh.
2: Na eba said there be osoro dom no babi jina erade anim na Satan su di wo mu bai
0: enko
2: na erade bi say Satan say
0: wali bi say Satan say
2: ehin na wo fri bai
0: ye enko even na fri bai
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0: 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Who are the phobia? And the bench are you? And a pay. Sound your radi yes. Am I a woman? Pajadia. Miss it. Or to be my idea. Did you see? I know my idea. Or some of my way there by Messia. For example, Moses. Abra Moses. Any Israel for them. Every guitar. And a young boyfriend, Moses, bra. Because you're not going to be my dear. Moses. Fairy best I do much. Not much to me. Damn, I'm more than most women. I be not to move from. Come here, Sasa Mompire. In the mighty name of Jesus. In the mighty, who there are the maybe I will be here. I want you to pass some of them. Who there are the Father, I thank you, oh God, for that blessed holy name for all that you have done. We can't say we need the other way. We be in the other way. So, who need the other way? The Bombay, Mazoko, the Atos, the Mamma, the Mamma, who are that? In the mighty name of Jesus. On Yamibia, no banner to be on his hammer. Oh no mochi. Oh no mope. 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
0: 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Say nano pay u sene wade say wade humobo. 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
2: In the mighty name of Jesus.
0: Tie, ye nyango pono. 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As a matter of fact, eye sa na omu ni nyina nyame ni nyina tie. 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But say overall principles na no ma be your principality. Iti yebo mpai. Ewadi yesu principles that atu one se. 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Eye nimdiye biya edasudi asono. Ewadi niye frimo. Yesu begin to pray mpai. Father, in the name of Jesus. Father, in the name of Jesus. Father, in the name of Jesus. Your vampire, your courier, da. And you be your principles. Or man can send me at war. See, I'm not saying. Or be a draft one day. I'll be to be so I pay. Bring some more. What's the problem?
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1: That is false. That is false. Completely false. His client was not well. He was leaving the clinic yesterday. When he came back, the interrogators were waiting for him to come because he did not interrogate a suspect in the absence of his lawyer. And we know the accused person had lawyers. So it is fair and right that the proper thing to wait for the lawyers to come. He was nowhere to be found. That is hearsay. He is claiming that, and I am telling you that most of the time yesterday was spent waiting for him and his lawyers to come. He never showed up. I think it was the same time that he was on TV and radio granting interviews. And I think that, you see, there should be some basic principles which all of us break. Because I've had personal conversation with him on the day we drew the charges. And he made specific requests, some of which have been granted. These are a professional conversation. I have been not right. So I expect him to respect the confidence I have in him as a former attorney general.
0: Na yura Justice Sairam Sayam announced who Osako so actually said, akane aban lawyer panyini no sanhwe kane sofo no hwa tentene ne ho nsem so yura Godfrey ebu adame wose anya hwe kura papai 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
1: Kuma Attorney General. Well, he's now a practicing private practitioner. So he's earning his fees. And I will not be the one to money out of the pocket of the lawyer. But I think he shouldn't be too dramatic about this. I spoke with him in the court on Hainan. And he made some requests, some of which have been granted. Others are maybe granted in the future. And others are... When Hanan was sent to you, he was supposed to just be interrogated immediately, then he would be discharged. But he fell sick and was taken to the hospital. And when he came back, instead of his lawyers, the former attorney general, to come so that interrogation would be done, he chose to rather be granting interview in his office and in the media and calling into radio programs to say things that he knows are wrong and are not true. I mean, he said he had time to assign cases to you cannot just come to court when you have fresh evidence in a criminal trial and start throwing in the evidence. Yeah. So you need to first interrogate and hear from the accused person in respect of those new fresh evidence that you got. That will inform your final decision whether to go ahead and charge the person or not.
0: Obama my way, Deputy Attorney General Oban Ganemu, Ura Justice Sairam Sai, Nene, Ena Ikoti, Bieno. 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
2: o se don report ye wo ye ya wo bo ko fun zin bi o support no why ya for them ya manyama no ho no atia ma oya hospital ni no abo and ti obi ani zin bi o ma be ti ani de hospital no what wan ya se se for na bibia dey at this time report obe no e ti no ho de wa bo ko fu bi wo zin ma minister of health man ka sa mi nu ya ai akando wa ma instruction dem ma ni chief director the ultron come medical and dental council now hospitals now go through your juma no now nursing and midwifery council now hafra now as you there also the way you want a juma as if you are there mbrakwando no one of them come follow wasn't one father or there was one father or don't go play court mpua or don't go play court now I confronted them you see me on your idea in a Ghana you play Jesus Todo in the era of social media abey on your idea PCR no a your BPR Ajun de akatado, ajun de obi recordo, ajun de obi ya ebwa. Before you know, no some video will come out. Before you know, some voice record will come out, which will incriminate you. If you have professionals, or there, you.
0: On my way, you're turning at the Parliament Health Committee, Dr. Mark. Kate Nawani and at your chin in Canon and in your no president here what Ghana Medical Association could have no Dr. Ernest York on also adding a no at all, sir, and semi a movie scene.
3: Come here, say, son, conversation may yako. In two headlines now, doctors refer for this blind procedure and six or whatever health not found culpable. It may or may not be true. Probably let me assume it is true. Okay, undergo, you don't call this blind procedure inside your car. Okay, 1 year away, you may in particular fee, 6 months, and I say, you have found you with an AOC, you know. Does it solve all the problems in the health, the emergency care system? The answer is obviously, NG, it's not your car, say, yes, let them know. But take a back seat or a step back and look at all the problems, what everybody can do, you, the media, the policy makers, fans, policy. We don't even have an emergency regulation or bill or whatever in this country. There was one policy document in 2011. It is not fit for purpose. It must be reviewed so that, and also look at how to bring the private sector in. Conversations in the private sector never move. Uber, hospital said, no other bill. They have the facilities that sometimes the private hospital don't have. Because Nyahu became a center of COVID treatment during the COVID outbreak. Well, indeed, we should broaden the conversation, you know, so that we do what is expected, considering all the shortcomings in the various, you know, jigsaw, you know, in the equation, so that the people of Ghana, knowing that, we know that, God forbid, at Rencher Temi,
0: Oba ma wey a president de ma Ghana Medical Association Dr. Ernest York na yetin kanu na ni nyina mu no ebusua ya yewura engineer Charles Emisa ofri mu no wonum so enam wonum de hye kasamanfo ma ebusua yi so ababonte de sem urobi ababetu dwa kire se nyamienem no krenie de adene ko ye de atie busua ensrum papa na yentie enchirimu ahodo a opanyin ogira mu kasade ma ebusua Dr. Emisa so
4: regulation must remain firm. It must protect the public. It must safeguard the integrity of the financial system, and it must preserve stability. At the same time, it must be enabling. It must support responsible innovation and allow markets to develop in a structured and predictable manner. Regulation and growth are not opposing forces. They must reinforce each other. Now, to tell you a bit about guidelines for digital credits, then the third is progressing open banking. The last one, of course, is supporting cross-border fintech activity. So these are not isolated initiatives. They are part of a coherent effort to ensure that the financial system evolves in a way that is structured, that is predictable, and that is capable of supporting innovation at scale. However, the work ahead is not only about issuing laws.
0: Omama yenko yanim ewo ensemfo fromo na aye nyina aye nim se ye ko kolebu aba ye sabia wono mu ana eye adwuma ewo efa ye bano se ukwa ya sabia ne se koye hwehwemu bi se fa moja ejunso ne emiaye hodo no wono na ne dimu akotenepa. A kind of medical laboratory professionals, professional workers union. One of them at a chunk of crying in an answer, and they may be head and quay and farmer one of them. It's an opinion phobia, not a dear any more. One of my candy and near my also born once I can't wait to be a jumano. Then once I'm not quite watch, we did them so much. And I said, he said, I'm paying for years, she say, I'm a penny pa no a dan or caneno. He said, the only you know, Eddie Freeho, I'm a your boy or penny for fruiting, so or no, and I'm a church to Tony. Ma aye Dr. Charles ni kwade ofe pam wono na ise dia bonde se o mehwente aka ho bi ma aye medical laboratory professional workers union for fortress se die nyame dom so wono motu atie no wodi abawie ye ya nyame ya dom abosome ne da eto so nefo ano edu emienu mpanyfo se wono mo behia no mo behia dia ene no medical kura kwa adwuma ansana 12 May no edru ho.
5: So behind me is our newly acting head of department, Dr. Jasope Ofa Pam. He's a pharmacist by training, and he has been appointed by the chief director to steer the affairs of the laboratory for now, whilst we wait for another meeting on Tuesday. So this morning we came around to brief us what Madina have said. We are working, and we are just waiting for the gentleman to provide or do the needful. So we are working whilst we are waiting for him. So we thank the chief director for his intervention. As well, abiding citizens, we are holding on to his commitments, even though we know so once upon a time some people violated it. But we are with him. We come straight with him, and we are working as well. So we wait to see what will happen on Tuesday. So we are working. These are my colleagues busy working with us.
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5: Take the director around to introduce him to his new department. So per the chief director's direction, he has appointed him to oversee that the place is running smoothly. We have another engagement with him on Tuesday. So between now and Tuesday, the hierarchy of the laboratory is engaging to find amicable solution to the impasse.
0: Obama, apanyina tene nkai eye Ura John Kofi Ono ena eye chairman edema medical laboratory professional workers union Kolebu FM ho nene ena yete ye no na yento aso enko yenim ewo ensem foforo mu ye 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
5: 29th and 30th March 2026 acting upon intelligence three suspects namely Muhammad Amadu alias Bella Yaj in 30 years, who is the leader of the armed robbery suspects, Usmanu Abubakar 35 years and Smala 5 years, were picked from their hideout in Sawaba number 1 during their search in their house. 6 sharp cutlasses were retrieved. 1 registered motorbike was also retrieved, as well as 1 registered tricycle.
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7: Channel in a dance for us, so we're doing a new phenomena about the way. But the more I think, we're going to say, and I think it's so many of my same tea. So, yeah, so only when you write a new thing, I'm going to say, if you have any song, you friend, say, but you know, by so many money, so more, you know,
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0: Okay, 30 minutes past 6 a.m. And then the 8th of May 2026. And then the 128th day of the year. There were some 237 days left within the year. 31 days makes the month of May. And then the 8th of May. About some 23 days left within the month. Okay, Mepacho, and World Red Cross Day, and it is also known as Red Crescent Day. This is celebrated annually on the 8th of May, and the theme for this year's celebration, the 2026 theme for this year's World Red Cross Day, which is happening today, is United in Humanity. So basically, Red Cross focuses more on humanitarian support. It focuses more on solidarity amid natural disasters, or solidarity amid conflict, solidarity, let's say, against some global crisis. So therefore, we have some volunteers who devote their time and dedicate themselves to serve their role as first responders to victims of natural disasters, victims of conflict, and victims of global crisis. Yes, so a World Red Cross Day, or Red Crescent Day, celebrated annually since the 8th of May 1948. And the main motive is to keep humanity alive. So, World Red Cross Day. Now, and society, World Ovarian Cancer Day. So, you raise awareness. Ovarian cancer.
1: Ovarian cancer.

0: Yes, now into me and for man to one and no more and see survivors. I want to take this opportunity. They bought your dear, I'm creating awareness on ovarian cancer. Aha, now face or my advocate for better patients out. Say, Quanya, you better fast one, you be treating one or more women ovarian cancer. Quanya, you better fast you be treating impono. You be to me, I make you donate. Now, you're the abuwa for the treatment of ovarian cancer. When him say cancerous diseases. I am not in fact, yeah, a whole surgery and also operation. I am not neighboring. See, Obi or Honor more best offer from ovarian cancer. The neighbor calls me, was our doctor Fujan, so no more. And so, his son said, Nipani says he can't Napumudin or Nation, Wakako, ye be a person, ye creative. And I say, advocate for better patients out for support and donation. So, and a world ovarian cancer. At the hashtag Rich for the Scars. Pacho, who him say afe pepepe any since he said penny for to me a year and I say omo ball or penny I a friend a cardinal Robert Francis Prevost to me bony dean say or no ne babe yet the bishop of Rome. Baba ye the head of the Catholic Church and the sovereign of the Vatican City. And exactly 1 year ni and Leo 14th. Leo the 14th. The first Pope to be born in the United States. And any afi pepe pa ye day and penny for de or penny no is mubo ni di omudini si se ombeda e ye Roman fo nyina. So exactly 1 year since the installation of Cardinal Robert Francis Prevost as the Bishop of Rome, head of the Catholic Church and the sovereign of the Vatican City. See, your friend was saying, your friend Leo 14. When they toss we do now. Sana, it's now, Nyame Adoma, Ocha, legendary gospel icon, yes, ye papa, the late Yausapo, Nyame Adoma, Ocha, 9th May 2026, ena, nebusi ya forbeye, amamre ni amane, na wometu miakata nechikura. 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Mamma was some breakdown of the arrangements for the food. I mean, I do my channel, cause who is you? Nah, and him say, don't be cool. Nah, ye nan casano. Ye beca say, hon toto yeno, a better as ye free, and ne. And ne may bosom me, ne de tossum watching 8th May 2026, and ne Friday. And ne, I'm hearing say, and no mobe ye wakeeping. 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And I say, a shah, see, dear free, and ye papa, I was upon more than a betum pem, no, my you will keep away, so you feel to your musa, to Yamea, Duma, Quesia. I mean, him say, don't be baho ye, and we see a force, why, and say, yeah, our moon make sure, say, never mind you made dinner to me across on the quans. Titi, you need to be brain, never because, yeah, ye papa, I was upon the late, and then cause some funny cry, is he? I would dim ye, be na ye, be, and walk on a crate, and pen you for. show be brain and do many money and so be baby tie a year and she say anything. I will be quite a year and I'll be saying a year Saturday. No, aha, one first you know, I will say, Ode Coco, and I say Tuntu, and I de bear yena. Na afi so kwesiada no defita any tuntum ene beba enase aha ti eye da na eye ochina dress code no eye red and black na Sunday dress code no eye white and black knife me aha knife me so e de ti we ba de aye nsem bebre bo bo mu aha e knife eye nsem bebre na enra na me go through the news and making kind, make sure a year and your my cosso. Na ye na ye bobo I hung ye jeer that for ye papaya or sapon, nay, aha, beba swear, nay, number who say, there is some couple of killings, be so I a report, aha, a kunkum, a woo will be as in it, and run, I mean, who now be annoying, for instance, a bakusi or a East Gonja municipal, East Gonja, I say a Sino track, tipa track, ye be. A chiafa, a merbiso, a yasemo, yes, a man, a soria homachi, or more call or mefu. Now, or my quack or sister, a tajaha, no modia quail, fumaqua, or modia could just walk out. Now, homachin bear five, a man a dog, or manam quamosa, ah, now, yes, ye hundi, a bear, super track, now we're free in the lame moon, now we're dear chiafa man. Nti amunumu hwa anu Chifa ema inumusu Nipa 5 na kani chifa tipa track.
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2: si Oh, when you may go on, Nipa, ye boy, and you go so far and say, just a mere thing. But ye knew soon, so I was born here, also the my impomade. Oh, say, sir, if you see any free generator and Wubano, I don't know whom here, ya, and now so ma, or move far and any mono.
0: I really
2: fancy, sir, wouldn't it be here this year? That moment, best 6 hours or 7 hours, who didn't them? I would did the air near. Oppress, and number four,
0: better.
2: Ain't he a show near dear near you in a wood da a
0: quo?
2: If you cry, I'm by a door, but that too, and then I can't hear
0: my
2: so. So, a near maybe I was sending by me and you call home. One is a doom son, dear, ye poor young po, a kind of who's saying. Ain't he will be a war or to watch your TV? Oh, yeah, ye are not canyano a doomwa. Is a so be doom doom near Benin and on ye. And now so to me for at any time. It won't say be a obeda, canya no beba. Sabra na tamu quinti, a month for the donor be a modern to mamma dear, would ye necess so. Share power a beba. Current is a base here a crossro, Utrani ya neck of far a jadia bro.
0: A bit of mystery will be cried to me the scene near them.
2: So no. Generator
0: no.
2: Adey.
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2: Oh.
0: No a loke.
2: 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Let's start with generator. And no one be watch and say, what about a shell won't pass it? Now, Besson, I do be concierge. Do. A bread beer, now won't quack crying with the mawano. When near me. So,
0: this
2: is a crown for before I decoy, yeah, sank a
0: year change, say, because
2: now. Oh, one mark, what that 19 year? What one another one said? What did you want of her? You be a nigger to say, where the air, the cool may be bet, a baby a children. I say, come moon to 2 year. 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
2: news
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2: 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di be ye way
0: cut di be ye say me papa me
2: pepper ye be a echo creating so any a yin idea mamma tia ba monso monto yes ye can sa near benus and tea was he say ye near you so 50% and waha best I fit in film you name of one in yebia on be pay ya boon him aha a strategy no one pay
0: you okay
2: on be pay jam say there what the bar bag back when you bet on say na mamma satan na boy yes idea or hene yes I say pew almost say dear don't pay beer no be my ye tea once on the Ghanaian point on also by just so and let ano pay Ghanaian point ever just so na was it watch any pence and beer one month for most of my national security for. Now, sad you cry, dear. As I buy, we buy a man home, so
0: a man home, so national security. Right now, no cries, and I say, yeah, come once him. Oh, my home, a mutu me a home, a Atarian natural.
2: Men, I mean, who be put out
0: that say, I don't
2: so be quite no say jacket to be good at idea, so national security. Hey, what much I say, dear? Eh, eja wajo. I so be informat. No, I go na tide. Eja se me informat. No, na we base.
0: National security. They send car or blending in on na mu a won shade.
2: Sa unimuno.
0: Unimuno.
2: Oh. I say ye say be na ye ye ye na be ni side be be na ye ye say no. Oh, when you na come ni uniform be identify mo dom. Oh, but we dey we be share we be no share na tie there na we dey ye. Sa fun akese akese akese.
0: Ah, ni be
2: I born at so na tie there chi national security you. If you nyame be gina. Ye say achire nsia. Sa ye say omo dey mo so atade no makwa se be dey do so do so mo. So ya for ntade bi. Any idea actually
0: won mo ye ni omo
2: eh di o eh obo komoko na e foot so ya for ya ai
0: foot so ya nka
2: I won mo a
0: foot for the boys don for the boys
2: won mo a ntwe ai anope nko an ye ka no say bo be ye din e nduane nya koto mo anu anu nti e ho asem no no nti en krata no de e do so papa papa papa anope e mama fa krata we say nse yi the teachers was a Daily News Fresh GH.
0: Okay.
2: Daily News Fresh GH. Was it a ye if you share do you nuncia? I bet maybe. You say wakwa attacke the landlord. I may call you a chino ne bema.
0: Hey.
2: Na me nim say landlord don't they try you. Say but one could try you. Ai,
0: na sey e beyen tokwa no mudi
2: ko. E beyen tokwa. Ya ye no de be sure sey beyen tokwa. Nti o ka wa ha. O se 26 year old na ne man wood ye twa. After so wa attack ne landlord.
0: Akwe wa hwira de woni wi asa.
2: Na o se wati ho ye de. Eh wati ho ye de. Ayi. Open drive wi ade be she via remote download information ya kati.
0: E twa to.
2: Eh se se o beyen de. Ah, Eddie, we now be medical.
0: It's what
2: I know you say. It's a dear Ben, a dying chinesic in a war. Ah, son, haunted the BAB. Natural one, I hear you in your head, auntie. Now, Krata, I know the Yara who sent me by say, Kane Anna F. Morning Show host. What one anonymous said, oh, Ennis, Yamia Duma, Wachine, and Abusia,
0: oh,
2: Ajan, a quiet nafe. Wako home wo a jabram kuku. And I feel a crater friend is a woman and leadership. I don't so very just wo crater no.
0: Yeah,
2: na a ye quali crotte and a quarter crolly. A moody hina
0: quali crotte.
2: Ah, okay, because a quarter crolly. Then you know, boss, a
0: good
2: one. Rashabi Jenny or Homa is not incoming. A defense minister.
0: That's right.
2: Because you say, dear man, pay him, Mamma, I turn to watch you. Or mount to only defense minister, yeah, and near my
0: home.
2: Until be at my idea, be I know what they are me a bamboni.
0: Is a at all forcing a kitano.
2: No, no, here, dear Danoso,
0: a Danoso, and I do a piece. Now,
2: yes, mammy, you're born a basso power when I should be drifting. I then hear you say, you're caught to obey in a second vice president at the map on Africa Parliament.
0: And she,
2: what say Ghana and Nim, what say my will be a singing in him. And she nearby, more trim qua incoming defense minister. Nyame onshira papa pa nti eno na mefa de free krata imu ena afi the inquisitor ono so beadwa so ono so de no yesi npp first vice chair Debreno race na simu aishi o imu aishi pa hun se ho na na bi
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0: that's right
2: akwa kosra no ti what in they did in call? Hey, can you fire him, bro?
0: Can
2: you fire him, bro? Hey, Tarzan. Hey, I've eaten rice. Hey, some of my people pay you. Hey! And see, I want some non crata, no, and I made a good one. Don't want to count two people, Montez, so I'm not. So don't say to me, I can be. Nah, I'm saying, no, so I'm not saying, dear, suppose of one general Benty. I would down crowd to
0: one. Okay.
2: And you're not several papa to home. Aha, and tea. Okay. Papa Charles, Shark. Now, your money sign up for sports of one or embran. To be more, I saw the toss one anchor. My bona, your court, your nimwa. 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
2: 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Appeal court e de na ko no. 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
2: 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Ye a hwese e se fata. And I said to say,
0: yo, boss man, ever ha, boss man, my chain.
3: Yeah,
0: now who are they?
3: Kakra, kakra, no, swear. Well.
0: Me, who are
2: they? Me, sister, share no booty.
3: Who's this, Dabby?
2: My sister, if I know a Doris or Chrono.
3: What you say, describe?
2: Why, your bar?
3: Oh, sir, your bar, your dark in complexion.
2: Oh, okay, why, crow, crow, waka, cry.
3: Oh, Chrono.
2: Oh, Chrono.
3: Ene di oni ebu akwa.
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2: 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Anambwa.
3: Kron.
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2: Okay.
3: How so kwa first na baby ya.
2: Oh, se ni.
3: Do what you say as with baby pa.
2: What say? Kona kwa kwa momo residential zone.
3: Oh, nya honko. Kwapra. Baby bebre. Yeah.
2: I say bua kwa say zongo na residential zone.
3: Bua kwa zongo. Ona emu residential zone. Asema kwa say us residential.
2: I don't miss it.
3: Neza de me woni ma ho.
2: Oh, David, David, we say anope
3: zongo na emu residential zone.
2: Ai.
3: Abua kwa.
2: Abua kwa. Eno ni usi so anwa hwe zongo.
3: Hey.
2: In zongo ya residential area na chese hwe kru no.
3: Una okan.
2: Hai kwa ho. Me ntimi nka.
3: 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Me de
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3: ke.
2: Na sa pomo edame ho aba.
3: Go down now ho. Who down so down.
0: Yeah, okay. Bossman.
3: Nana sa pomo.
0: Bossman.
3: Nana.
0: Na. Kronom chese kwa no e kosen over na e what chese.
3: Kronom. Kronom dia ina okay.
0: Oh,
3: yeah, you chrono my friend. You're
0: na. Oh, okay.
3: At the tear panza.
0: Oh, okay.
3: At the tear panza. Alphonse cram out for front. And you know, maybe a quana seven of me.
0: Now, no, so the castle or contract and
3: contract and swammy den
0: and ambassador. Swammy den and I walk and then, yeah.
3: Better front you free. Utra Kojabra. Now, Bobby Drew. Heading towards a Yona Bible school, John Shona. A woman can want some beam. When you say MC, you would hear me. And a MP, Honorable Damata Ama Pianima Salam. Miami Mamma, no. And a honorable person, the Minia Bannon. It is a corner, some new dear. And ya, the Ambe can be. Would draw Franchua, a coin of court from a Franchu to your mind. You mind to bon and I watch your side one.
0: Nina,
3: Ombe, I'm on four, just say, Omo Tony, on say, yo, is your master. You can say, State Boy side, Omo talk as Jones on the Yomo Flow.
0: Ombe Yomo
3: Flow. Problem is, say, we Yomo Flow, a German on Besson by Romagne.
0: A Juma, you contract an eh?
3: Nay, I took Roman, yes, I'm
0: okay.
3: Ye tu kroma sa na eko
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3: 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No, no, take a Kenyan and a daily bread, right? Says, no, any pan on two of you. What bonus are brandy soon? Wow, my jew, any panajumania. Yet you come a juma bena organa, would have been can't shame. Huh? Can you ask you for a brand new son, quiet you more filling station? Do drona, bewa,
0: baby, so Dubai,
3: huh? Baby, so Dubai. What I say, Nancy Foya, Nancy Foy, my views, commotive. We'll be crowned on toss number four, batch number four. The background is before the canary, I prefer the toss me in second, I prefer third, fourth. We was a apart from so obey police, obey sojourn, obey immigration, fire service, any ABR, a bear juma can on a juma baby. Company bay and a bay a bin will crew man say or funny part and also a Fatima before domay juma. We was out. We was a the be honest, you're for free for more bar. MPs and our assembly members, any sa honum no corner. We are so bad, you might be a dear to my mufo.
0: Now, DC will be a juma.
3: And as DC
0: will be a juma.
3: DC are okay. DC are okay. On set will be our ways and means will create a job.
0: And no,
3: only locally
0: our ways are perfect.
3: At least will be creating major stores who are far more a gum. Where are some media? And you know, Bosumi be a many panic around Dragon cities. On a permanent, don't you? Ejo me so mo je so mo bo mo nye scanner. Ona bo du bo ku buta. Go and ask him. 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
0: Oh, on bet me.
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0: Right, your chance and on a pay life on silver. 903 February, your sons are good. You want some out to this royal sponsor. You had a best material from our crowns on co-crown. So, and a pay a fino so feeding a higher silver. 903 FM Facebook on Silver TV GH. I wish you would want to be back now. I can kind of come and so a diamond sounds and then on summer don't super. Now, yes, I'll say any chance here and so every fear sounds and penny for say. You bought them crippled free fear and they just told. Edia be ko fie ni edin koma kakra edia fa kro bia koma sian san te kotokon ye be wem oh phobia never say die until the bones are rotten ne koma twetwen so I very common for pa na koma ne bedi bebe ye free local scene here ye konkro fo kro so san san enu a yenya eye Premier League no three eye clubs ha se se no eba no UEFA competitions na eba no Champions League ansan fo so mu nie eba no de 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Now, says no, Anua, you catch us a shomini, and some and Federico Varvad in Tokano, says the Madrid force away the man sovo, a session answer two players, no, a man yan sovo, say issues, no, you bet it didn't come over, a Manchester and come to change, so I come and so I come up. Opania first as Juna Emre, a Bano, a Europa, a League now. 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community radio and me bacho obviously let the one a elder sanson a pure golden and all amunina and when it's from afar moving city hotel director and then a wife friend some marcos me different chias minano and an a payan church I'm gonna be beyond so any kama sofubobia so bobie nyame ya to mo kyan ye be kwa yin so ewo eya franchum na man to tell so I fine James to anya chance ladies and gentlemen boys and girls help me welcome the only local presenter in Ghana Justice Amankwa in the building just so bibia e boko there
1: Kofi
0: this is the chroma they were
1: ni kurekum
0: oh yes sir is that word no one is here the be mazonte
1: award be
0: oh na amamfo be here you social media
1: says kaka ho de
0: eh na sa word is kanka ho de nya word
1: papa me sa wo ko ya wo na uyi asa be fia
0: bi sebi ya bi we de yenyi nsu
1: kuvi
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0: oh ba se nuna na me catch you say asa bia for be ko final o mu ko chini de sa tournament oni bo sunu bia coach Bien wa wasa this one in Boston.
1: Yes, yes.
0: Finance in 6.
1: Yes, yes. Oh. Yes, yes.
0: We come on 6.
1: They went to me any year. When church na call final no use Arsenal.
0: Yeah. Only Arsenal.
1: I am Mauricio Sarri.
0: Yeah, Sarri different
1: some.
0: Yeah,
1: Chomofor. Yeah. We must see Peter Check na me
0: yeah.
1: Remember Peter Check na do mo call final. And yeah, Unai Emery there.
0: We in the 6 finals.
1: Wow.
0: And Unai Emery and then you better be a suicide body no be kwabra and then some na draw super papa nemo
1: no
0: meja mo kwabra na answer na be kono manabel no ma me from to johnson so your wedding birthday party outdoor engagement and na chese wo ya wo dia no eh manabel no so say groom of bebia eh manabel ha and tinum my catch us do we piano ono so we your wedding birthday party outdoor engagement ye bi na be fie krana e manabel but chomo bo e gala announce mo ye event bi na be hia fried rice we be hia 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bibian so an e kama na just to e ba there before say just to be ba no Mamma call me down a track clinic and swim races here. And some said, Doctor Nisnan Croman, a Jumachas Opono, and Yajumakito Cram, Homeda Natural Clinic, Homeda, Nazis Cruma Cabrama Cancho. Some man want to be Yajuma own personal, Vancho Odiana Homeda Natural Clinic. Aha. Now, Oka to pay a Roman Munipet to pay Munipet. I tell the tour, a tomb at Dibayam. I tell the ha. Now, just some, oh, Yajuma Kamapa. Ucha Menace stroke at you this.

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1: Na zone 3, away match day 29. Na match day 29, Oko Pimo Tessie Magdan Astrotefa. Some Puffy, Abatrefie, Nomine Okau United, and so Edia Bueni, True Democracy. Abatren ni a J. Kreko, the second sports complex. Nomine Tuamonsa, and so Edia Freeport City. Golden Kick, Abatren Tuba Astrotef. 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Nako Piamonsua, our Lego Nenia Parker. 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As you better fee, no ewa aye wafa park, also gakope, no matter monsa. Eso edia fretima, ne di enso de atom de visa, no monsaba modern, enso de match no so edia bunny. It is so far so good no. Ghana Premier League and a division one league no, and also MSM so and aye dad deni. Enso edia mobi be a with your server. Na young ko aye zone 2. Nya for league table no enso 8 mintoja. Na kopi mo zone 2 league table no. Eye se ne sifat ye. FC Asante Gold. Se said wanya qualify. Ababe PM on all 58 points. Wanya kwalabe PM wa Ghana Premier League into 2026, 2027 no. Yebenya FC Asante Gold. Se onso babe bobi. On all 58 points. In Super Fidelity. Our 48 points. Abusia drops. Our 48 points. Rose Park. Atosu 4. Our 44 points. Sashi All Stars. Atosu Enum. Our 44 points. Park Academy. Tosun Sia. Amu 42 points. Future Stars. Tosun Song. 42 points. Kim Fajda. Tosun Wache. 37 points. Sky FC. Tosun Kuno. Amu 36 points. New Eribiasi. Tosun Du. Amu 36 points. Soccer Intellectuals Toso Aye Dubako. Amu 35 points. Elmina Stars Toso Aye Dumienu. 33 points. Ebony Dumiensa. 33 points. Police National Toso Dunai. 29 points. Second 11 Wise Etoso Aye Dunum. 29 points. UCC Youngsters Toso Dunsia. Amusu Timo 23 points. Nako Piemu Ewa Aye Division Zone 3 Nunsua. Celeste Fatia. Point City ne din kan amo 64 points amo so etima qualify be pemo eye division eye wo be pemo Ghana Premier League ya me yaduma 2026 2027 season no ye benya Point City enso etimi wo ho Sempa Fi ne toso mienu amo 52 points Atom de Visa toso eye miensa amo 48 points West Africa Football Academy Charity Akan Wafa enso toso 9 amo 44 points Home Stars touching num 42 points. True Democracy touching 39 points. Inter Allies touching 37 points. Hakla Football Club touching 35 points. FC Nania touching Nkono 35 points. Golden Kicks touching Aye Edu 35 points. Great Olympians touching Dubako. I'm also Etimi Ewa 35 points. Oko United touching Dunum. I do me anu. I'm 35 points. Now God touching Dumi and Sa. 34 points. Accra Lions do 9. Ana Golden Warriors do num. Ana the Great Ambition. And so Tosso do in Sia. And so what 11 points. And so 8 me ever ho. It is so far so good no. Aye Division 1 League. And so Emu Samso. Ana ye di L2 cha. And so Ewa mu biote silver. 98.3 FM. Nye Roma. Nye Roma on national issues. Na Black Princesses. Enra. Okopium Ewa. YES Center Sports Arena.

0: Kampala, Omutimi, Omu first training, Obi Kosu, Uganda, where a second leg of FIFA under 20 Women's World Cup qualify. Eti quota ni din, and so de aye Samson Charles, Omutimi, Emano, that's under 20 Black Princesses, Omonso, a head coach, you know, Abo Modin, Adomo Efa, a year training grace ni mu, Namusha, say every a year, Omutru, our year work, endurance work, you know, and a ball retention, team defending. Ring play any shooting. When you're an Enra, Okope YS Center, Aye Stadium, I will be close to Kampala. And the team you call so else, Ewa Hono. Near 40, you say, Aye Yamayadma. That's a Ghana Black Project team qualifier. Now you say, Aye, eight consecutive times. I must be qualified in the rule. Echo Kopium, and so be close to Poland. No, Amade, Aye, and Apono, and so Etimi Eddie, and so Etimi Abba. Now Kopium, the Fantuja, say, Uganda format, and Ebeko so. Our FUFA Stadium, Kediba, our Kampala, Yami Aduma, May 9th, Saturday, and a Sabon also, Etimi Atuja, Etukona Kupiamo Sua. Na Enosu Emu SM so, and a Yedi Atuja. Na Enfantuja, Sir Accra House of Folk, Omu Gokipa, Nidinde, a year, Benjamin Asari, Yamse Sabe, and Pivatimia Frano, Sir Otimimra, Emma Piemu, our a year. Otimi Pimo and National and Ghana Blasters, also care by and Fakasia, Yanito Nini Mayuku. Now you said, and not go keep a Bakon Dini a year, Gideon Asiaku, and Pen Fonso Otimi Huni say, a year, opinion Dini, a year, a class of Goki Pandini Benjamin Asarino, Otimi Mra, not my Kahunachi, and also to me, Mama, your friend, Yemi Admebeto, so as a Bakosu A.M. 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40, penalty awarded no, and also team 75, and a penalty scored 57, penalty miss 18, own goals also 80, a Marco Barco 16. Now goalkeepers no. When the team keep clean sheet, kasi uko piema. I say the fatia Zakari Musa Osiakari Masa Mates 1996. 16 clean sheets. What team keep? Phyllis Chai. Our media man. Also 14. Dubi Tayi Kaisi. As your basketball start. 14. Benjamin Asari of Hassel Folk. Our 12. And a Muhammad. Our 13. And Muhammad Kamara. As your Kotokwa. Also 18. Our 12. A clean sheet to all. Now top scorers in the fatia Augustine Okra. It's Academy Bechem United, our 13. Richmond Opoku, our young apostles, our 13. Samuel Atakumi, Ensu Asia Kain, Ensu Edmund Bianu Gold Stars, our 12. Salim Adams, our media man, our 11. Suraj Seiru, Ensu, our Dreamsa, and also 18, our 10. It is so far. So Ghana Premier League, you know, and Hong Kong Ball, any division.
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0: Right, you're coming at the man on some and so about amount to chance. So I come on Facebook, you know, and so far TV church or a gentleman, yeah, Barney, I can't kind of come on and some no son so at the mouth. Mammy found two chances as a finance, and I said to draw England and the mountains. So I need Jensen and any bar. We don't send a Europa League, you know, the attempts some last game also about so no way and so a second league about so and some no beer park and also be at Chino Chum Forest. We don't suffer as like a 1 year. Now it's at my South Sampia, I know Penny of the Juna Emre, and soon I am Rantan. I have four. I'm a Bibian, some come on. A branch of fence, Oli Watkins, and some not the first goalie by a reference, Emiliano. I have Wendia, and some then your penalty say a branch of fence, some never about Chomak Jen, and so I pant and you know, Edmami Banchum, Alcimbia Bocono, so some of Fina, a reference Juna Emre, and it's some then your pa. You'll be Ramon. I did come over pray, and some no to my dinner. So my men found to Johnson and my five back, and some not. For Tima, your friends, NC Branca, may we give an answer, Sir Feinbeck, and so I'll send me on Sama Branca, and the Kanabako first leg, you know, the attention about your team of friends, Sir Feinbeck, and Sam Air Branca, I have 4-3, and Ramon Sanchomo, the attendant, some Air 3-1, since I began some Nedemukama, and some Nedemach, my friends, Sir Feinbeck, final, and some Nansati, and some Bia Abba Feinbeck, and all a report on the men's second, and Setia, we don't send them on conference leg, you know, to my friends at Crystal Palace, and to my friends at Santa Donetsky, Mammy. Found two jumps on Mushamu 2-1. Fans like an unquare 5-2. Since to my friend Sir Palace and some Amoko Amokokra. Now and not Strombok and Sir Trefi and for two my friends some Raya Viacano. We don't suffer Raya Viacano and almost a Strombok a cover command Monte. Fans like an about Jamusha 2-0. Strombok ante and almost a Shamu 1-0. Since a fine on Sunday Yansati. Cream Sir Palace, nobody attached my friends a Raya Viacano and on my report on Mimin Sakan and Cecilia. Life on Sova, Ninja. On Facebook, Silver TV Church, or Agenture, and some near Bania King Kani Kama, and some near Shono, some near Demo, Mamin Fontu, Jason Yamina Drone, Laventum near Bonsazuna, and I 7 p.m. in Abanso, William Soto Bondos Lake Anima, and a Bush at Otto, Abraham Tram Frankfurt, and on some near 6:30 p.m., Udra my friends Ilia, and a Torino Abbas at Solo Concho, and on some near 4:05 p.m., or my friends of France Nines, Abraham Nante, and on some near 7:45 p.m., and on Chelsea Abanso, once again. Facebook, you know. I am so far to be Jejuro again, Chai Bassesia. Now you can kind of come on and some no son of some Nadia Mount. Mamma from two Johnson Road to Saudi Arabia, Saudi Professional League Grima, and my own Shabab about it. Our Nansa, now I'm our Nansa at our own Shabab, Equayam defe defe defe defe, I'm on to channel some here come on. Now bring to France at Joe Felix and Bivacho Mosquera, and no Bohatu get about Bivacho Nasa Bobocono. Now bring to your friends and Cristiano Ronaldo dos Santos Averro, El Tampano. El Rapido, El Panado, El Mokina, and some Nessa Golibuma Bibianza, come on. Says Ronaldo Gusum, in a Juanibio Ronaldo, and Sugusum, the Martinipium. Now, dear Chance, I'm a branch of us, Ronaldo. Now, Yenin Komoka Cra, I was training so, and since it's an open place, not just a mobile born, not just some Bancho age, F for 12, not just Odosu Jan and Nanswa. Says it's Sound 7, Obejwa Papa, Sound 7, Egusum, GD, Sound 7, Eight, Sound 7, and Passan Sam. Since I drew up any airborn, Abusia, I know she papa, I know the bruta, Ronaldo, Ronaldo, Ronaldo, says no, or Satabia. Mammy found to Jansa and one who grants or say no, Edna could go number 917A1, Sion 7 or no. Now you be Romney didn't come over pay. Mammy found to Jansa said no, Nansa, what do go number 100? Says I order 105 air matches and I do so go number 100 no. Mammy found to Jansa, the attendance is over all score no, and so I 126 and 146 matches and I just know the answer the answer and all my main phone to Johnson Ronaldo no when I'm so said on the attendance of my country sir McNeil goes you know and go number 971 my main phone to Johnson 77 Eagles in the boy Jumapa when I'm so said on the main second of this season 840-41 one shot to my friends up now Hila one shot Ali one shot to my friends out Kwanzaa one shot to my friends out Taiwan one shot now Itiara one shot out Itifak out here one shot Azam, was Ankali, Sansan Fontin, Al Shabab Sansomo, Alco Dot, was Shomon, Sansan Tamak, was Santium Ariat, was Sam Nadia Tomo, Alk, we and Sumne Ark Dot, and so I said, Yetan Sansa Tima, Jeffen Sumne Najma, was Sansum Nadia Tomo, and 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Boy, Manchester and Yan Sam Ketokra. Mamun Fontu Johnson said, No drum only table Nuswa. Wouldn't say our nonsense already kind. Omo 82.7 Sahila. And Tosubero 77.7. Nemo, ah, he laughed for our started match by Kusum Nepo. Mamun Fontu Johnson Ali. And Tosubi and Sound 72 points. Al Consia. And Tosu number 4. Omo 68 points. And all. A Kakramman seconds is on Saudi Arabia. Negusum Nedin come on Saudi Arabia. Wouldn't say what Joe Felix. And a Yaman of the match may be on some hey, come on. And some hey, come on. Joe Felix and run out just some young Sam Ketoka. Mamun Fontu Johnson, Sound 7 and all. Says Sound 7 Egusum, Bojma, Sound 7 Egusum, Jutin or Pepia. Says Sabia Febio Noir, and answer some beyond some kind of handsome. Mamun Fontu Johnson, a gun number 100 now. One Sadia, our nonsense break down in here. Winning Sir Ronaldo, Edney Tim Quash and Ella Vincos. Sound some ordinary cheat in the back, you know, and some near so good. I know I won. The 90 final or some or the Asama Kumako 70. The number of Kurum some 18 and two can in a boomer. Ronaldo and Sumna Sadia Tensen, 100 goals. And no, I Cristiano Ronaldo. And you didn't come on a pay and some media show. So, live from Silver, Ninja on Threat Facebook, Silver TV, J. Chabusia, Rua Jinja, Barney, King Kani Kama, and some no son of some media mouth. Who refers a horror here? Mibacho Jesus, a manager, and some not much my friends are Mansa. What about Tensa Young from two Johnson Himura? And we are doing some media moment in the channel. Almost every name of Bian Sue Kama. Namia to our body at Tem Ahila. And so Tuesday, also saw preach on Munition Rano, and Rano also about preaching. Na audience say Labobo Consum says how taxes in the Sanada and to come as Yamina Tuma. I was all not so Bobo Consum Yamina San Kimono, a branch of John Ferris, see him from two Johnson of Crea Eba Coupe, Gambia Crucia, and some Nadama all not so Bobo Colonel, Gambia some near Crucia, the chance of pointing beyond some name important, and some Nadama Al Nansa, Nemo Yamina Dramani Hila, Amo Kami Yasin Yatse Quambianson, or my church my friend Samna Hila, now Ronaldo, and some Nana personal L1X. Na awesome and what give an answer and yansam get your crap. On Bacosra qua quamonimo, Ama Bian Sai come on some announcer terminal, or Monkun and Quamachomokun quamonimo, and Umne Ronaldo, Yamea draw Tuesday, a Brentia fencer Cristiano Ronaldo, Onia Brentia, Jeffenser Karim Mustafa Benzema, a Gato Coco Gali Gali, Omnia, and Interam Pebeja, when anniversary uncle, Ronaldo and Yam about your draw, and answer win. Now just what you know, some Natalikano, and we're Sion 7, and you didn't come. And on a pay, and some no son of some media show. Mammy found two Johnson, new drinks and fulfillment. We don't send my republican and some never swabby beyond so I come on. And our conference against some neighbors, the same Timsa, or Mokofina, who do not in the mountains, so the South St. Bea, or England or Kofina, some Sunam, where a republican, a banner champion signa, beyond some Ansna, and some no England, or Mosako Fina, Crystal Palace, and some no about England, conference of Mokofina. So for the first time in the history of about Chum. The Tennyson UEFA Champions League answers in your three teams answers among you free England. A bin in the single season, such as among you free England, no, and now the Tennyson Crystal Palace and Alfa Sambia and some nice sound record, no, Mamma Penny Fence, Juna Emery, Aya Trabalia, and only a manager, Mansibia Bobo Colonel, wouldn't say we ever see final answers all boy and carry on some final today. What did you be better timer? No, go to Tuma, Jeffrey Sambia. On the Sabian Jesus, I had 3 times, Roger twice in a row. open we bruta. We saw the beer on some nagibi. Mammy from 2000 at a time of coaching Nansan Amfa, or coach Johnson Amfa. Then some around me out to the two friends on some beer, and some never find her, or dinner bama began some hey comer, and some hey comer, and we report to women say cancer here. Mammy from 2000 penny offensive glancer, or a manager, and my crystal party, maybe then FK watches Sansa committee, she was suggesting us, or Jebusasa this time around, or bet you way and some Nadematima. Jefferson, Idea Johnson, Crystal Palace, and Sansa Yamia Duma, Mamma Fantu Johnson, Sinsinisua, a penny offensive Glensna, and Subetra for Crystal Palace, Arabi Gansum, Kaman Sai Kama, Mamma Brunche, and Janty Malin Sancho, Sancho Gusumia Jedipa, when I said the last three seasons near Ninyako Final, seven champions, the conference, the Council of Europa League now, finals in the Barnesa Opa, when I said 2023-2024 season, we want to offensive Bruce Dortmund, and Subneko Final, the year. Mibancho 2024-2025 season or Sanko Fina and your conference league, you know, Sansa and Ramibancho, the Anson Bia and Sumneko Fina, Anson Sumnayan, some Ketokra, and why I could cram him in St. Kennedy's here. My country on some APJ and some Lenny Timmy Fence Ansna, Yami Adwa Tanchef me, and on some fire and air bounce so far back any Anson Bia, air bounce from your interval, and also a 20th May, William Sir Crystal Palace, and a Royal Vicano, and some Lenny Timmy Mibancho, you know. And also 27 May and chance of some much, you know, air bounce on chess and some kitokra. When you saw simply a bubble corner, we air for the first time about John somewhere 44 years in here, without John a banner, a European competition. I'll send be a 44 years in here, or more fine a biada, a penny of fence session, Emre, and should go some near boy, much as I know some kitokra. Mammy from to Johnson, your public air titles, and all open manager to draw, a margin Casipa, and about your open managers, a margin to draw, open your fence session, Emre, watch my. For a fencer Diago Pablo Gonzalez Moni and Cholo and some 92 a penny fencer Rafael Benitez Maldes and Maldes and some 92 a real fencer the Don Angel Posticoglo and some 91 a penny fencer Gian Piori 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Jefferson Juna Emre, and so good some near Bojma, just any on some Ketokra, and who have a report on the main second Cesia, Mamin Fontu, just a Uname, where Jim Kobe Brand, some Nadia Chanson, true for now, send on a special day, and some Nadimano, and on a special day, the most supporters on some Sep and Romia Jumapa, and who Penia Fencer Juna Emre, Nemian Chesam. Against Jean Boy Somaji Tonio, against ARB Salzburg, Ocean Trito, against Limetropo, Ocean Tonio, against Bologna, Ocean Fornio, against Notcham Forest and Noah, Ocean Fornio and Noah Pania, Jefferson Vachojina and Men in the Mountain, Mammy Ukrainian Fans and John McJain, and no Shogoba began some come on some near come on. Mammy Fontu Johnson said, Sono, I've called Wigus Ejmapa. Now, about European air competition, Bivanchum, I am about your opening Wigus Ejmapa. And until Anson be a player and go so a German on ship bridge. I'm on to turn some come on. Mamma Bunch of friends, Emiliano E. Bondia, and on some name ago. Adam Alston be a bubble colonel. William Sam and Nua, so on Tacho Bono, oh, not some for it from Mibacho, a boss in the mono, or Tachina, I am 9 times. A band more draw once on your 8. A band more chances created, and some near 4. A band more foul once on your 4. A band of successful take on, so when you're not doing a crime, and some near 2 and a friend, Emiliano Bondia, and I'm tinu koma kakran sum nyadi acho mami fontu jonsa miliano bonja nono winim sum ame 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And he found the new start to fence. We and some ten years to Sambia, Atasa. We and yes to Sambia, and the one Timanka, Jayansa Obeji Trofeno, and some Nadamatima, Jafansa Crimson Palace, and your penny of Festival Gonsa, and I'm doing Kamaka Grounds of the Chow. Now do Champions League Grima, winning some Champions League, my conscious and Yamia to a Tetch of Bay, and some near Budapest, winning some UEFA Champions League, you know, we and some I am Mibacho, Timsa, Mibacho, Matimako final. Last I am now UEFA Champions League, I just say, Bono finance, no, the year 2018, near Real Madrid in Liverpool, the year 2019 in Liverpool, and the Spurs, also 2020, near Banya, and the Paris Saint Germain, 2021, near Johnson, near Man City, 2022, near Real Madrid, and some management fans in Liverpool, 2023, near Man City, near Inter Milan, 2024, near Real Madrid in Borussia Dortmund, 2025, near PSG, near Inter Milan, this time around, no, PSG, near Sanko Fina, and Cosentiment fans. I'ma be young some night comer and some night comer. A banner night champions again. Who prepare by a coming bunch of oil leader? Say also go to our no council dinner. We refresh the sound seven. Watch this is seven. You mentioned Nasa 49. Robin on Dosk Nasa 39. Mibachon Karim Benzema. Answer 34 Thomas Muller. Answer 29. Kilanin Pampe. Answer 26. Runner. Your friends are Raul Gonzalez Blanco. Answer 18. Andrew Shevchenko. Answer 18. Opania. Your friends are Ali Brotanan. Answer 17. Philippe Nzanki. Answer Nadia Tensa and 17. We announce 16. We reference Ajo Robin. Answer 16. Frank Lampard. Answer 15. Hurricane. Answer 15. Didier Tabiri. Ivor Drogba. Answer 14. Goes Rooney. Answer 14. Sadio Mane. Answer 14. Neymar. Answer 13. Chelsea. Answer 12. Louis. Arpeto Suarez Diaz Epiceno Fate and Sumnash at 7 and answer 11. Urefensa Ricardo is excellent. Lita Kaka and Sumnash 11. Vinicio Junior 11. Samuel Otto answer 10. Fernando Torres San Sianino and Sumnash 10. Gosopenia Jefferson Zlatan answer 10. Sergio Kun Lanio de Castro Aguero and Sumnash 9. Mario Gonce answer 9. Monsal answer 9. Urobi Van Pensi answer 8. Mibacho Michael Ballack answer 8. Urefensa Mauricio Manzukic answer 8. Openia Jefferson Varo Moranta and some net me answer 8 goals. Mamin Fontu Jose Tiago and Alberto Melito answer 7 goals. Way A Roberto Firmino and some net 7 and more. Belancha Brunche Fessa Kencha Qualias Kelia and some Nanya Johnny Timaches and Yan Sam Ketoka and Omneka Kramen Sekan Sesia Life on Silver Ninja or Treff and Facebook Room Silver TV Jabuchia Uro Jinsem Bania King Kani Kama and some no Shonu Sumetamo Mamin Fontu Jansa Udun Sam Fufuma Demetri Sesia and so Chansam Ebana Champions in a Saba European Cup na. The tennis some mebachana se European Cup wa. Upe coach abo final dodoa. Open your face Kalan Chironti. Mebacho abo semi finals. The year 2003 Okoje. 2005 Olusio 2007. Or some year 2014. Or 2022 or 2024. Or Sanji se denanso. Or reverse Miguel Munez. And some nako four times Saba Kono. The tennis some 1960. Or just se denanso. Mebacho 1962 Olusio semi final no. 1964 Olusio. 1966 Says or Rene, and your penny offense and me game in this. Or offense and we are to my source, way a lippy, and some Nakosa I have 4 times. The year 1966 or Rene, 1997 Lusuye, 1998 Lusuye, 2003 or San Lusu San Final, or penny offense of Ferguson, Wabo Finance Makuma Kufo, the year 1999, or the year 2008 or Santi, 2009 Lusuye, 2011 Lusuye, or reference your game club Ako Finance Makuma Kufo, Unum 2013 Olusu final 2018 Olusu final 2019 Oje 2022 Osan Olusu Urefeza Gadola Biwacho Champions League final Wabama Akuma Kufo 20 Biwacho 2009 Owini 2011 or some winner 2022 or so 2023 or just an answer a match as a Bibian Sumner Kama and Sumner Kama open your fence about the Pensley winners of finance about three times Nina Wajina the year 1977 the year 1978 the year 1981 Nina or Jim Majma Fence Sumner Liverpool Emma Bibian Sumner Kama or Fence Uto Atlantic and some number three finals the year 1974 or Milan Torre 1977 on Sumner Lusuya 1987 Lusuya open your fence at the Don Fabio Capello and some number three and Champions League finals the year 1983 opening Lusuya final Obetin 94 and some yellow 95. Mamin Fonto Johnson Penia, Jeffens Altma, Edfield and some number three finals. The year 1997 or just half 1999 Lusoye 2001 or some legend. Emma began some hey, come on. Opania fans some about your way and some Alus Maria Louis Van Ha and some number three finals. No, the 1995 about your 1996 or Lusu South Final 2010 or Lusu South Final. Editor Penia fans. Johnson Marino, Openi Fella Jovankis, and some Nako three finals, 1998 or Renee, 2012 or Lusu San Final, and after 2013 Latia, or Refessor Silicon Sedan, about three finals, Niniano, Machia, Matima Fence, Real Madrid, or Refessor Ria Mika Martin and Casalucho, Wayne and the third final. 2015 Ojid de Mabansa 2025 Ojim Matima Fesa PhD this around Openino and some co final. I'm a Bibian Sumner, come on, Sumner, come on. You'll be Ramonaya to come over the name of no, and after I came up, Penny Fesa Junior Emory, and in some trophy, you come up a grand 20 feet, you know, 90 Openino.
1: First press conference here, when I was here, I was speaking about Europe. I was speaking about trophies as well. And it's very difficult to win, it's very difficult to get trophies, it's very difficult in Europe to be consistent like we are. Of course, it's through our hard work and as well with the players being demanding and the players, they must set themselves as well, the standard we want to achieve. And today, I think the players, they got their best today, collectively and individually.
0: And now I can come and say, can I say, someone coach here? Your friends Oliver Glanz, and as I say, Bibian Sudam, come at more penny.
2: Very exciting because I think everybody could see how good Shakhtar Donetsk is, you know, so many quick players all can dribble, and but huge credit to my players, and they stick to the plan, they worked so hard, and I think when you want. Maybe to when we're always talking about mentality, I think the second goal is serious because three players were fouled, but always continued playing, and then Team Mitchell gets the cross and this Mirasar with the toenail over the goal line. So I think this is what really shows everything about this team, and so huge credit to the players and also fantastic atmosphere today. That's we always talked before. This is why when we were little boys, we always wanted to become professional football players and told the players this is the reward we get and this is the reward you can't buy. Said this after the FA Cup final. Now we're playing the next final together. So it's amazing what this group of players are doing. It's massive. It's for me personally, it's massive, and because everybody who knows me is especially when I announced to leave, it's just was for me more duty to work even harder, if this is possible, yeah, to deliver as a manager, to support the players, to support the group, and to make our fans proud. And then this is now the final game is. We have 3 weeks time to prepare and analyze Rayo Vallecano, Spanish team, so a very good team. And will be a fantastic last game. So if you wish something, then you always want your last game not to play for nothing. So you want to play for silver there, and now we can play for European silver there. And yeah, what I can promise that we will give everything we have to bring it here back to Sahas.
0: Right, and I can grab a man second, Cecilia. Now, and we're winning some, you are some, I'll send Bianna not some for a little corner bottom. Now, I have Prince Charles. I will park in it, so everyone and Yasam could talk. So this come on video, and I had here. It was Prince Susan, and we now, Prince Charles, about way and so William, Prince William, no, about Prince Charles, about Penny, no, and some about which is and only boys, and now some Katokra, and one and the Jabba Bruta, some Prince William, no, ha, na, church boys in the Yansam Kitokra. And into Sanity, Opinion Fesa Brandon Rogers, also a Kai Ronaldo, or a kind of papa. Na yenti Brandon Rogers and some more kind at a time and central for any day coming in Kakra.
3: I suppose our connection goes back a long way. When I was a young coach at Chelsea, my mother was at a Chelsea game against Manchester United, and she wanted to meet Ronaldo. That was her favourite player at the time, even though I was working for Chelsea. And I spoke to Cristiano after the game if he could say hello to my mum, and he did. And my mum was no longer with me. She passed away back in 2010. But when he met her that day, it meant everything to me, and of course it meant everything to her. So he spent time with her, he had a photograph, he spoke really lovely words to her. And that always stayed with me. And our connection from that moment, obviously, is that I have worked and that he has played in, has always remained strong. So he's a guy who's done amazing things in his career. He is probably the reason why so many people are out here in Saudi Arabia from Europe and around the world working. But I will never forget that moment.
0: Right, I know a penny offense of Brandon Rogers or sitting room for Ronaldo. That's on some at a time, money, mommy, you know. Now, and young Sam Kotoka, Ronaldo, any papa. Now, mommy, found to Johnson, a banner, I have football, I have most expensive tram fencer. My uncle, the year 1930s. Now, the year 1930s, you know, mommy, a brand of fencer, a Bernabe, I have Ferreira, I don't know, same kind, Edema Tiger. Now, I know, I want Argentina. We want to, at a time, I know, join a River Plate, you know, a conservative play, you want to, 23,000, I have pounds. And all and all Johnson River Plate from Chatham Tiger, my main from to Johnson 1940s opinion, Jim Fenson at the Air Quigley, and some joining to my friends. Some I am about to pretend no, sir. Kind of myself for Wednesday, and also a consume I am about to the attention pressing from 26,000 £26,500 £26,500 and a course to my friends. A pretend my main from to Johnson 1950s, you know, no reference Omar Sivori, Santo no, sir. Kind of much my friends at River Plate, no Johnny Juve. Juve Chiam, £93,000. And I didn't my friends at River Plate, sounds all to 1961. River friends at Pietro, Anastasi, and some left with my friends at Valence, Johnny Juve. And also I consult my friends at Juve. I am £500,000. Sounds on 1970s, you know. Near a bunch of friends at Paolo Rossi, sounds to no second kind of my Juve. Of Juve Echo, I am about John Vincenza, no, and also consult Vincenza, 1.75 million pounds. My in front to Johnson, you drew 1980s. Why? The first rule, where I will go it. Santa Monica, Cadema PIV and Dolphin. No, or join AC Milan. AC Milan for the £6 million, and some number be beyond say, come on. Who do 1990s war? Mammy Opinion Fesa Christian A. Vieri. Santon also second, Edema Lazio Bianco Salense. Also joining Inter Milan. I have £32 million. Mammy from to just about 2,000 Honum Babia. Cristiano Ronaldo dos Santos Averro, and some joining Manchester United. And only £80 million in a United phone announcer Real Madrid. And some Tia Tim Etima Etima Tima. Jefferson Manchester United. And to Ronaldo, every United and joining Real Madrid, Madrid from £80 million. Neymar, every Banza, and Copiage, and Costa Piaggi, 22 million euros. And at the attendance of Piaggi from Tia, Edema Banza, Bobocono, Samson, Ukrainian fence, and so Jamia Fernandez, and Johnny Tima, Jeffrey Chance at a time, and all Benfica, and also Costa Chance Bobocono, 121 million euros, and all, as a Trump fence, and a free Emivancho, 1980s, Obano, since he has started football. The attendance some way and the most expensive signings are just a minor football man. A report to a million second says here. Mammy found to Johnson, who doing some food from a distance. Who's a branch of other Dembele? Washam had the attendance 19 goals, I 10 assists. Lami Yama answer 24 goals, I assist in 17. Kincha Qualias Kenya answer 17 goals, assist in 10. Hurricane answer 55 goals, assist in the attendance 7. Kylian Mbappe answer 41 goals, assist in 5. Michael Linson answer 20. 21 goals. Assistant 26. And all report to me say can say see. Oh, we feel that Senegal see from 2 years ahead. What chance to do critical analysis? Oh, who's answer for it to my final? No, I'm a Bibian Sire Kama. And some Sabbath answer for the Cobble Bobo or pay. Now, answer for Honor beyond the returns of Timono. And some sounds of pleasure Moses here. Namina Tomo Shatuma. Your friend sent about from the attempts of Pietia. A Cobia so I was also for no. And some legends out of the Mabian Sire Kama. And some here come and all. And Senegal and Eka with your chance and so for. A real face of Rehan Graves. What about until say young from 2 years on so GDA? Sounds a bit much appear to Namina to a fine and so some near Benson. And some sounds of 4 chance from which is out of no. And maybe beyond some here come. And some sounds of go give a further Tabby Raya. So say no, I'm quite a chance. Sounds so real further declare rice and a benefit for no more. Well, yeah, you're brutal. And some let much of fence answer. And until we answer to a good term says here, Namina to a fine and a person. And found some Nevancho Piaggi for the good place at Kukutam. Answer for which one is our final. I'm a Bibian Supreme. Come on. Young Quemrich, once he says, I'm so good with her. Oh, my art be on Antino, said it's good for me. Antino, I want you to say, make it happen. Make it happen. I was something I didn't see. I can't just 3 matches per answer from Naji Lilikino. I can't just 1 match per answer from Naji Champions League. And into a much chance to some make it happen. I was something I didn't see. I may be beyond some hair come and some Adamans and Bobo Kuro and some I was just had a bounce hall amount to turn some hair come. Mammy a bunch of friends and Mikel Marino Samson. Oh no, I answer a player. William says, I see a so good some hair training a cracker. Well, here we saw about patients on some kind of. And some more career, and when we came, Marine Kamaka comes from Nedicho, Mamin found 2 jobs of Brontia, your friends hand copy, and where a player at the Mount Sabo Colonel, winning some a player of the Mount of Epono, and when I'm penny for the Sour Johnson Lachanisa, Mamin found 2 Johnson, your father on the Rikino, and some member, near the Tensa Brontia, your friends some Davi Raya, or your friends some Mapo Bell, Sansa William Saliba, Ranta Vesa William Pancho, Sansa Kincha Collins Kelly, Joshua Kemishmo, declared. Why desire to your to Saka and after Dembele alongside Louis Dansmina and some very much as any some Ketoka. Mammy found 2 Johnson, the attendance of the week, you know, the December because they can rise in a penny for and some Nadia Manasa, a jaw boy and Yajma Ketoka and near D Rice, near Dinukamaka and some Nadicho. Mammy found 2 Johnson, the year 2025-2026 season, Champions League, you know, the attendance of goals in a Brent offense, a Bape, Russia 15, the Rivers are Kina 14, Anthony Gordon as 10, Kinta Kuala Kalia. And some last 10, Hulan Avaris as 10, Eli Protanan, and some last 8 goals, so Rivers at Dembele, as 7, Victor, Osiman as 7, Louis Jazz as 7, Sansa Brent, Fesa Solot, and some last 6 goals, and all, report to Mimin Saint Kenneth Cecilia, Mamin Fan 2 Johnson, a banner champion, the year 2025-2026, saying, Upe player Bankua. We were born air passes by and the passes, you know, air completed. The attention of Brontia Fenson air Vettina 1448. A real fence of Pavarich, our Banya 1108. A real village Joshua Kemish and some more Banya 1007. A real fence of William Pancho and some more PHA 899. A Brontia Fenson Alex Garcia and some more by Felipe Coulson 884. A real fence of Makinos and some more PH 801. A branch of Dino Mendes and Sumo PJ 785. A real feather Jonathan Tar, our Banya, Ono Dennis 774. A real feather Zaymre and Sumo PJ 726. Sansa Craft for Kimi, our PH, we got 708. And all a report on the main second says here. Mamin from 2 Johnson, branch of Vesa Vitina. So, Senna, we breaking a Javi record now. Sir, a banner, sir, Yemo, a Yemi Vacho champion signal. Now, Yemo passes to drop her. Winning some Senna Crana. Jefferson of Virginia and Virginia Gusumia Bajmapa. The attendance said the year 2025-2026 is my country was in the process and Kapazis completed. No, I 1448. A reference in Chevy and Andes Cruz. The year 2012-2013. None of the process in 1299. Since then, I brought Virginia Cocra. Virginia, the year 2024-2025 season. Unum Sunday process completed. No, nay 1294. Sounds not the attendance. Professor Xavier Hernandez Cruz, the year 2010-2011 season, the passes are 1,244. Says the Virginia Abana passes completion. Ubuakra, Kranu, Kusumia, Tosso, Yachma, and Yansam Ketakra. Mamu found to Jerry here for Champions League. Belongs this is a debut. William Sam Bano, I am the Bancho, I am a possession winner. A credit fan, Senator Mendes, I am 99. Virginia, I am 90. Domingo Bosa, I am 85. Real for the Pavarich, I am 79. Samsung, Brunch, Fencer William Pancho. I am 72. Antagula, I am 71. Reference Jorge, Resurrection Maradio Coke, and some 68. A branch friend, some way and some way. Gilmanto, and so 64. Benya Lucas Herrera, and some 63. A branch friend, some Patrick, and some the attendance 62. And all Kakramen second is here. Mammy found two drops in Bano. Every chances created. Lami Yama second, Adama Bansa. Nintan Aya to Monsala, our battle Liverpool, on some 9, Louis Chance our Banya, on some 9, Mamin Fanto Jasa Mike Olise, and some now about your Banya, on some 8, Vinicius Junior Real Madrid, A, San Sanuno Mendes or PHG, also Denham A, San Sanquari Capo A7, a branch of Fensum and Bachaway, and some A, Sergeant Napri, and some A7, and all A, Kakramin Second, it's a life on Silva, Ninted on Threat from a branch of Fensum Hurricane Address, Unis Hurricane, the chance of Recorder, a branch of fence around Dustin Air Toro, the year 2019-20 season, William Sasha 55 goal. This time around, says I can say actually 55 at just any some critical crown. Open your fence and be much away, and so I overcome a former goalkeeper at a much more fence. I have Banya. Wababa on tense open your first company, the same as our pen I be your as a company. It will be an answer, so company, so why a day. As I said, now me catch on some buyer and some many people. Now I say company Kelly Gemuka. I may be on some money. Come on, some say system. No, as I said, I am 1 week to do. As I saw Penny first Oliver can see him from 2 years ahead this time. No. And yeah, a beer, a plants, and a double bono. As I said, only PHG Babichia. I also use a plan B and one a bebo. What damn old system and out just a bebo. And I'll sabbat consume it yo. And to a penny of fence and the attendants, well, if I can't see him from 2 years and a cran, a bacopet and say, Quia, buy a friend of France of Fimino, General, and test your test and swap. And yeah, and answer for come on, consume the nyapa. Mamun from 2 years old to Ramadu, Kun and Soya. Demon second says here. And so Chasamadu Fenugo, some nepeco, or Betima contra. Vinicius Junior, coach of Betima Control Kelani Pampe, coach of Betima Control Drew Bellingham, I may be Bianco Ekama, coach of Din Kabumbeba, coach on Chasum, Betima Yajwani Kama, and some Adamatima Fensa Real Madrid, Mamin Fonto Johnson, my conscience of Johnson Mario Tansamin Kabium, Mandu Fona, a Quambianzo Johnson Beba, now about Johnson Yajwani Kama, and some Adamatima Fensa Real Madrid, Mamin Fonto Johnson Kelani Pampe and San Samara, Min Tamura Yanso, Nemoma Mbappe, Mbappe, Mbappe, yes, at the time I know. Penny of friends, so Jabby alone from the corner. No, just at the bonus. So, a surprise in the power. Now, you see, Bapin sends a free air, Jabby alone so pencil, and not just some pendy, and just some nebans, ha, a talk to us of nebans, ha. No, and we are catching ourselves from me, and some Nania Brentia, Jeffrey Federico Varvadi Santogri Pelta, and Hakon Air Pajalantum, Montocano, says the dear Tensor, and Ra, and Ansem Varvadi. I said, not only a year, a branch of from any air argument, and I just opa here, and then to go to the table soon. I'll call it one and so much. And to see me being here, Mamma Fonto Johnson, Yamina Duma, I am Sunday, Madrid, and a bouncer gave the bounce name of Avantin, I am Sansuna, Atagula, Urefensa Menti, El Dak Abraham Litao, Rodrigo Savari Gosansa Kabaha, Urefensa Shomini, and Afi Bapidin, dear Kunkoho, Yerasum Lumina Biaba, and I say her so many times, and so I say her some Lumitma. Be a sense, I'm going to

0: 22 votes out of 42. Out of 42. Emma, the opponent is looking at 17. Emma, the opponent is looking at 17. Your cobweb, mm. You, and a tenny, and also so be leading by 23 against 17. It is not just a study of Manican, linking to us and run one. Now it has said, yes, I have to say that. Within 10 days, time now, yes, I a quarter. It's a bomb by a bra, a pay for the gates, Babano. May the Columbia, a rather yard, my eating in ya, presided by the Amma Official Municipal Assembly. Not the entire procedure.
1: It's a bunny say, ya, so a paying for she said date for fra, mu a mujina, and move it to me as I could genebium.
0: The patrol, Annie, and Manish, who be to me a call. See, I say, a radia doma, dating by your choir. The original swatto, the decay. And what arm will be I? That's also about what I home. In Prince for an OBI, Nadia, and I ain't even know your core contact, near me in the stream.
1: Okay.
0: My new set. And so Abba, Sanity Senate. In honor, Oko four times. Now I'm far.
1: Now, mo amusu said the entire assembly member say ama mo abatu ayesa ha.
0: In fact, me dami yano my assembly members na se. Omo chia odo. Ena said ye esusan so no ko eri chia se omo pesa me tuwa juma neso. Na assembly yano ane se abaya owo so no kro for. An assembly, you see, in your politics. But, Ohene, politics room.
1: A room.
0: Politics room. I have to say, I buy a horse war. And, assembly members are affiliated with the NDC, I should say. And, government appointees, the car, woman numbers, you know, a cost of the yeah, and I kind of say NPP caucus, of which I also belong to. And see, in terms of what numbers, you know, now I'm not in my opposition now, the number I will follow. Now, and yet, and she should be any idea, yeah, and clearly, assembly members mean, both caucus mean, good one, idea, and come up as a presiding member. I make us say and come to 12 months. If it's in this hour, or more 27 against 15, it's over the uncle in any family and something. But more than one boy in Jimmy, you know, a chum was sitting up on the room with Snyder. Make us say opposition for a crown, or don't know more crown.
1: Okay,
0: and Comuno, I will be opposition, or would I already do more? Ah. And yet, a man was seminar, and car. As I think, and right, your first one, I'm between colonizing can couldn't be another once. Or planning or don't know, or now, so yes, should be also 13 to that time. Yanni Abanti, as I say, Moma Yipa, and Babi Jesus, I don't know. But I mean, can we? I must say this. In fact, you are called confirming MC. Constituency changing in 24 years now, I think I said, oh, I'm going to and I'm confirming MC in my head. Now, say the TV, I presided in Ukraine, I said, I'm going to my mama, yeah, mama. But when I never do, hey, I done it. I asked for fraud. Only one can give you, I said, yeah. And you mean, yeah, this uncle. But, and Penis, I change the movie. You're not so, you know, Musa Kasa. If you say, yeah, you be on my own pain, because almost so, you be the man. And so, yet, not the woman can also move on your juma, the local to Abano. I'm my one ride, but it's our near and not presiding member. Now, some get it out. And the other says, then you go, the woman can move on your juma, and I'm not on it yet.
1: Honorable Abani say presiding member anyway, no, the end to Sanson at the Bra Assembly, and send assembly in the Bessia function.
0: Well, here I'm not hard to pass the Cobassi presiding member. There are some documents in India, maybe through her.

0: wouldn't mean you because as I said, presiding my lessons and those documents. There were, you may be a baby G pass. The idea I had bought assemblies in the past, Kabia, the moon of three baby, and yes, I want to tell you to my GTA, my IGF. Was she able to bring a boy? Am I who qualify for that? He passed. No, who qualify a yes, could do a number of boy assembly. I'm here a bicycle. In fact, them. So, and she signed documents in the department of Hunka, because I remember you are who to mean sign, who to mean yet your own office as airco. And she don't decide on that department when she say the hour out. Unya eternal grants, no. And for new Juman, she wanted a blow. Again, to try to remember, you are some, you know, stars on a name from directors who could help from to be a yard, you be our power here because we'll be a little bit more to be a true. Be a Jimmy Cabin, so be a says so, mean kind of says, we'll be a yard, you be a MOA. A day seem to be back. Oh, man, see you, and now you may be any more. Because there is no presiding member. And see, presiding member, you are only an having one and you're not
1: to see me. I say, honorable, my main found see, and I am interested in your busy up. You, if I can't,
0: I don't remember anyway. I said, the engineer cost city, be at the animal community recommendations. Take a look at Edna Koyajuma. But also, what's my
1: matter? What's the
0: matter? The person who said you made you last year, we need more for my name. No more, I'm saying. So, presiding member, you will be a call for meeting. And we'll be a call, Snatcher can be your position in Jam will be so unconquered. It's better to say, Stas now, then you will make you
1: master
0: your mind. Okay. So, anyway, let us enter your force or Nancy for when I am 1 year after presiding member. That's it.
1: Meda, so honorable insignia, former presiding member, Emma. Offense South Municipal, presiding member about 2 years ago, and ha in Puntu mentioning him. This is the second time. Politics, so assemblyman for him. So, or more election, say, pan, and who say, partisan politics, pan, cost war, local government. Elections be say ni ye frere wo mo na ye discare famu na I'm telling you ti di akwa kwesi no no within the next 10 days ye we hawa e hun sem be si akọ
2: asem
1: pa okay ti sanity e wo ho there are other factors other stories are now cause my main fa we enfa emayen. Recently, some videos be are not trending on social media. Recently, some videos be are not trending on social media. Aha, and police for and so make a home arrest. Omoa say I was may very sure say kwabna we taking notice of this. IGP ne cyber vetting and enforcement team. No say omona omo share the course of social media so.
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1: Se uti ufi na o de fon esi uso. 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
2: okay
1: e mo twetwa wo mo broad daylight video no hu za video no
2: mhm
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2: yes
1: video yi trend dey pa na me hu me yam shame me because e wiem na ba bi o mo na o mo yes ade ne so e ye busy place na o mo yes a
2: yes
1: e gwedie koso wo ho yes police for na o mo nsa kan wo mo na
2: okay
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1: so but prep so de se wo nkwa ye wo how wa we be see inform the right
0: nice points
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0: What do you say? We're planning that. We're playable. All night.
1: All night.
0: Ah, mm. Yeah. And I cry not say, why secondary, was I sorry and I drew a swing because I said, why are you final year student? You know, it is a work. I said, I'll be all night now. Time I will be swing, you know. Won't you mean your day? And
1: you want excuse, we dear. So, fine. Excuses be said, dear.
0: Mo, mm. Excuse now, or woman, and yet reasonable and trust more, but and also does not warrant the teacher. So, we'll be going to that extreme. So, we'll be going to work on the side of the one, and it depends who will be now at the agenda or no. Yanti Kuruman, one of them rabbi says, is a gambun. Yanfia Kalau school. Nasa Yanfa Bama Akalau school. And then Yetimidi and Sabu Abuakola. Said the only dinner boxing ring. So be entrasum, Yansam Yanim. Enti GS, or more yes, ask me. Net teacher Nina, where yes, I know. Only if you moon we none who would defy. Womuninity. Nine seven was deterrent, Emma and Kofuaka, because do tell me a teacher for only be abuse students, not too much.
1: No, a headmaster, and I say,
0: yes, or yes, or a housemaster,
1: house master. Oh, okay.
0: What do you say? And your papa. So, better say, what do you go school? Wow, what you two women will move your back. Dear man, I am a yana said, I ran away, me name's sick, your friend, Emmanuel,
1: quieting.
0: Material, I said, wow. Me name now, yet me, I'm a bullet of food.
1: I'm bonopa.
0: What do you say? Huh? I never papa.
1: So quash, yes, so quash, you're so quash.
0: Mamma, sir, never someone and not by force. Never someone is not compulsory.
1: At school, see institution, so
0: school institution,
1: you need to
0: but
1: go.
0: Yan Fakrana, Master Betsen, and Yamasum, and then you had never come out rumor so for. So what does I say? Yes, a track crowning in the
1: air.
0: Yan Casaka was learning Yamasum. And I think that is about time. Your trust in yet, yes, you say, your curriculum, you see, and school, no, no, because anyway, you see, in school in our ground. And near my away environment, no, and you see, and school. Bruni, be out there, or no, what's not a baby, I, and the idea, bray, one of my, the Yanoma, you see, you diba banos, I will use school, grandpa, and you might come out by a grandpa. Yanswa, Yanswa, Akako, Shibuada. No, be out and ask my barber to abide my majumani, because of Sadian o'clock, because you're a cheap way and pass. Enti mi fa na hwe. What you assemble? Enti no emra so say as I say yehwe na ye nsachraye e wo ne ma yesu an o school ni mu. Na se say bi nso a e wo hono mu a emu an ye nyim frim. Enye compose say akura no enkwa sori.
1: Eh.
0: Enye compose we.
1: Enu de
0: it shouldn't be compulsory.
1: It shouldn't be but so far as the school is an institution and it's part of their rules,
0: it shouldn't be compulsory. It shouldn't be compulsory. Any one can try. I want to say we'll be on fun in the bank sorry. Rather than say because I'm say yeah fa woman go school.
1: We
0: should choose me patch you. Say yet the be idea. Any pan of ma, yeah, quiet, you better pass why. Then say you be you sue and no at the abuse and quarano. Because I've said and crani a venerable woman will be orca or master mama. What you say? May banana me follow more story and I'm all yeah about
1: we'll say
0: to two students be so almost why and your mom who send me almost 1 more year, you know. And what I know, so yeah, fact, when I was so not yet young country woman. Say, wouldn't mean farm ranch, I want some and yard be out. The fact say, will be a form warrant does not warrant you, say, also, what to me, the Marasa on some Namo Yan Yamabia mope. It didn't sound what I don't know. Woman, very careful because one more yard didn't born in the school. No, it may be a tremuna, or my school, no, be said, KTI and this out if all better more quite intercourse, some of the boom to Kwame at dinner. Yes, I am fed in Papa Emory School. And school is at it and even before.
1: Be brave. Be brave.
0: Ah, any kind of way, and you may be a bit midi school are buying to disrepute. And the accuracy, a final honor, the MD missing.
1: Perfect. KJT, phase two, and now, so, umpesi, osadi, be rabbi.
0: A wana,
1: a wa,
0: no bay. Winim, and no quasem, say. Mati press conference be about a local government minister.
1: That's right.
0: Local government and chief tansy minister.
1: That's right.
0: Ahmed Ibrahim.
1: MP.
0: MP Banda. For Banda. The press conference our year concerning KJT phase two marketer. I adamant. And as I stand still. Basic summary and penning for intimate and call home. The reason in tea and penning for intimate and call one as I bang by intimate and call home. Now, and of course, I'm going to say, and seminal, Mitchemu, me answer. Ni edi kan Se wo hwe press conference a local government minister Ura Ahmed Ibrahim ede ebeto idwe ya said e na ye nyina ye nim dada no before the commencement of the second phase project no omo ma ye 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
0: 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It will come with a cost. Tiene ye pa wo. Di obi be ye na enye na. Ye kan ho asem. Musumo ba ye. Musumo da to mo. Di na so ba ye as the local government minister no. And di na so ba ye won so ye to ensure say project no metin ya continue. No matter mo say free ho. E ma e kan nyede enkoso. Enkoso. What you say na say? Because ye say ye di jawa, na ye di aso wa. Di na wo ho no na wo ye na enye nti. Na Ghana fo. Ehwe ya ye pam wo. What you asking me? And the name Waba, and the Waba, and the one so ye to ensure, say, project now, I stand still. Project now, I am a man, and I see us and the man's one. I am my daddy for a boss, sir. I daddy for be the secretary of Petit Traders Association, even matter of over 11 years, me. Because project started 2015. So, what you say? 2015. This is I was like 2026. How many years? 11 years down the line. Any plan we are bossing, sir, we motivate. As a result of this project, young person, yeah, they are never home. Inti. As I am going to na a project, I am here. Yet me a delay. Obi an far home. Obi an kabi biya. As if I say. Omo cabinet ministers na omo form no ebi mu free asantement dem ha ase bi se mpanimfo na omo no omo bu man na omo no omo dwene no bi ne this administration or past administration no ase asantement no 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
1: Na mepacho, oshe mpenpenswa project na bidra. Sani ya mpenyi kan se. 2026 back on the way and normal way. Do you think so be to me a bare possible? Which pen so progress now?
0: Nana unim or man penny dear or don't a down man in an and I have to have a man and you do a man is taking answer, Nansa. So man penny as a man or back and say if he mean business and answer if he mean what he said that will bet me aye. Sir, if you are fair, yeah, yeah, yeah, yeah, yeah, ahead of us, and I'm a man so ahead of us. As an afiaco, maybe. And if indeed, so my penny, if it is a priority, so by ya, and take you almost 3 months, cry, they can do it. And untina, me pese, metresse, Ura Ahmed Ibrahim, local government minister, as some of the ababa to jay, a ya pass or your baba to ya, name whom as some of the we, ye di jawa ni ye di asoa enti akwan 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akwa ko 305 million euros you what about musu mo 9 months yi musu so mo ja to mu
1: se no so e kon ani meka
0: ne enti cost be na e be ka ho. In the DNA, working, so what can be here? Can't wash my. It means say, a kind of a cost structure. Say DNA, here can't wash me. And you know, you must be sorry. Now, I need can do. Baby, now, oh, cause I must say, ah, we end this ni, and now we ni. Yeah, sentiment ni. You ni party be afa. Party, you home say you tuaba. But why we buy the papa? Why na you buy tuaba amount? Why na you buy campaign amount? Why na you buy campaign amount? But see, you use are na who you know. M was anti-man, mass anti-man, two. We will speak against it. We will campaign against it. Whatever means. And unti, and I'm a nay, MP for akwakotena tire no.
1: Mm.
0: Na omo ano, wo mo kotena tire no, wo mahu bi.
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0: Omo ni site. 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Also da bi me ba ya me catch us. I stand still.
1: Mm.
0: Wo bi ka say bibia ya stand still. I just say ejina ho.
1: Ejina ho hwe
0: nko hwe. Bibia ni wa ya dey, e ko so ho. So what you are saying na say?
1: Mm.
0: Enti ye betimi anya asem we ne puma sibira local government minister ye dija wane ye aso aso ye ho na wo hwe ho anamo tuo be na wutuo ama aban no etinya pesika de ba be wura de ni mama yate yense 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
1: you a few minutes na
0: ye anu kwasem no say aban ba ye eye this current administration John Mahama Ben Ibai, led by the mayor, Richard Kwasibuadi Ajimai Zuba. And now, Oma Omobaye announcement inside. Say, looking at say the NMS City and Assembly, the phone, why would the premium? No, like a base ACS Nino. Say, when you are doing, say, Uber Triadi and Astor on your day, Ompe. And a time will come, Assembly, and everything I am a shabby, I'm a Omaji Ayade,
1: everyone.
0: Ever since I remember yes, our announcement, meeting a cat or say, oh, no, my, I yet relax. I no member so between now. Good one, I day, at ya.
1: Okay.
0: And you must say, since you cannot mutu, I know. Accounts bearing a woman, accounts no woman, you could be near the better face soon as well. Eliana, you're trying to say, since you can't any one of my by betting me and yes, Cadia Badia. First phase one, a home, Sicana, what is the other one? You're to me for be and 12 in this one. Me enti me enti yansa every one
1: ah. I say scan e da ho e wo ho.
0: Oh, utu ya e wo account so I come. Ah, e from say your friend escrow account. So scan sa accounts no bia enti me ngum.
1: Okay.
0: What you say?
1: Sikan nko an ye de gum.
0: Ye anu an say scan nko an ye de gum sa. Enti no ye musa say e kan a to say e kosru no. Enti ye enti me em make any alternative bia say. And as I said, the affairs, why no canon call for tier to a bino? Your friends say, Omun cran to a new compa. Almost best at 75% to 80% here. And go for tier. And the end to me, cause our accounts no more. My inquiries can be unfamiliar to what project Naswana. Because, sir, I dear Betty, now, Minister, best sorry, I bear a press conference. We are here, and what next? Press conference naturally no edie bio because yen nyina yenim say eye sika sem tu na ama na yamana yade aka ho ndi dia na mo ye to ensure say ade mbetimi atem self ne ho ama o mampanyi ni promiser wo be promise say we be afia wie ye de mbetimi awie project ne etimi abem
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0: 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You know, so I say, we know the arcade, you know, what about her at was our a female acting and self in one. The likelihood to say, I buy a bit in here, I'm a high. And the idea, Solano, you would do the any I receive more about buying him, say, one meeting me, I hear. It's no, yes, no, not aroma. Baby, as you got will be a meeting me, I hear, I could pay a barber social. So, but yeah, I can't uncle any more, my dear, and my minister, and I'm a microphone isn't any and my country I say a can I won't be a day about the count because unum yeah can you say you know yeah can we let's see you see granny we are a can be a bum be a yeah but check your mom a good phone I said yo so I didn't you innocent can you 1,000 you know not 2,000
1: see I check your
0: because a can be a day I'm a count it's in penny for the a company come a damn pine the entire you're near Breno

0: Yapa, and when we are Mom Raho, Ompus Cam Raho, not Omon Yadian. No more yanswa, Omon ye. 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
0: 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Ya bet ya, Kajitia, a ready fool in a nigh, ya wish it, a ma, and ya ma, memo, a ma will be as in a Ghana mine, money as antimemo in a happy Mother's Day in advance.
1: Yo, okay, and ye, Mr. Quartin, I'm saying in canon. Ye, sorry, Nafi. Yeah, at that program, right? MCR, Shadrach. Ewo ho boy Echidom Junior Miami Sydney Albert and so by any former marketing technician Gabby Ebe boy boy Echidom a frame kumen kum
0: ah no way I go see yes only made in Chiaka see pa Ebema former PC Mencia South
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2: The Bank of Ghana's 15 billion cedis commitment carried out in contrast claims of a 44 billion loss being circulated by the MPP and unsubstantiated and pure propaganda aimed at undermining the progress of the Bank of Ghana. This is not mere politics. This is coordinated attempt to erode public trust. First, it was misinformation around gold board, its procurement, and others. Now, they have turned their attention to cocoa board, attempting to incite cocoa farmers, the backbone of our economy. They have even gone as far as alleging that public funds have been used to purchase 4 aircrafts for the president, a claim that is not only palpably false, but highly irresponsible. Let this serve as both a notice and a warning. The NDC is not afraid of criticisms. In fact, we welcome constructive scrutiny, but we will not tolerate deliberate falsehoods, character assassination, and coordinated propaganda. Every lie will be confronted with facts. Every distortion will be corrected with evidence. We are committed to ensure that the Ghanaian voter is informed, not misled.
0: Yo, Wei eye penyi kwanchrafo obedie chira ohwenkita hodie ho nsem so ewo NDC chire patabre amanyuko no wura akoga ne tin nka no se se de MPP omno ba kon boot for boot pa press conference moye pon ya no omso aye na kwada yo maybe kumase ha amre kumase maybe
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3: gets knocked down by a vehicle this evening and is taken to Lekuma Hospital. And they have a bed at an emergency. And they go in, talk to the ambulance people, and for some reason don't receive the patient, put on that bed, try and do whatever they have to do for that patient. If anybody does a report and says that that doctor should be sanctioned, I am 100% for the report. But if anybody tells me that a patient was taken to Lekuma, the doctors failed to receive the patient, and because of that, they are failed at their job, I insist that the statement is not conclusive, it's hollow. Because the next question I'll ask as someone who has worked at, in the health system before is that, how was the situation at the emergency room? Because we don't have a national system, and that's why that's where the politicians and the country fails. We should not take everything to the health worker. If you had a national system where the call comes from the center, that knows that Lekma has one available bed, and the patient gets to Lekma and they don't receive the case, when you make a statement like they failed, I agree. But as at the time the ambulance was moving to police hospital, there is no system in this country that can. It's not difficult to understand what I'm saying. Hospital emergency is like a reception. Seats, these are beds. If there are 10 and all the 10 are full with critical cases that a doctor is attending to, when someone appears in an ambulance, they've not been called. None of these places was called in a radical action. Let's put these facts also to the public. Was he there that they were seen is not surprising, because he was picked from the emergency. He is not someone who was referred from a hospital to these places. He was picked from straight from the accident scene. With your complication, if you've had multiple trauma, this case like this, he had multiple trauma. It means that he's injured at many places. This case, and you see, when you take your time and understand what happens, and by the way, I've said, if investigation shows that there was space, a doctor was not stretched thin, you have one doctor to one patient, he has two free beds, someone comes and doesn't take, I'll be the first to say that this guy must be dealt with straight away. But I don't want us to lose sight of other things that the nation has failed to attend to. For example, like providing physical beds. That's one. What is the physical? When you go to Lekma, I went to Lekma Hospital and told them, you are expecting some project from the Chinese for expansion. But in the meantime, can we do anything about your emergency? I want to help fund so that we expand your emergency. Lekma's emergency beds is about 8. The monitoring and the intervention, you monitor emergency patients more and are stable and are on the road.
1: Eni egogo tie e Dr. Bernard Okubo kane so afa na ohwe apomden ho nsem so.
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0: 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Nayan Casa Intia, and the year born in Yana Mon Bonnie beer, South Africa, and man what this year be, one of 8 to 1. Was it way, dear, and Wakra, near my maiden, same way at Jabra, I will call about to us one who could be in Kunim, said second vice president, Dema, Pan Africa Parliament, no bedroom. Or may be a shaggin' and beer, and I can hear friend a second to come. You shaggin' and beer, Nedia. Yes, say your friend and Tom Fluenty, your friend is at Accra International Airport. No, I want one in Central for a boom putting poor. What the sun same way, and it do do not account say.
1: Indeed, the issue of the xenophobic attacks in South Africa are very unfortunate, and we have raised the issue because, as we all know, Ghana and as well as many other countries on the continent, you know, took part in the solidarity struggle towards the final liberation of the people of South Africa. And perhaps we are not telling the story enough to the younger generations, and they need to be reminded about the sacrifices that were made, financial and education, in terms of citizenship and asylum, in terms of passports, and logistics that were provided to people who then subsequently were part of the liberation struggle. And so we have a duty as members of the Pan-African Parliament to remind the generation that may have forgotten the important principles that bind us together as people of this continent. So indeed, yes, it's a topic that we intend to raise as part of the calendar for the Pan-African Parliament.
0: We aye ye mame Dr. Zinato Ajima ya manfo na ehwe ni mo se dachi bi aye ni achire no Ghana ma mpanyini ebe babo nte be boni din na afi mai bambo hyehye no wodi ahye ne sasan se manfo ni mugidie pa se wo hwe no a ene ye aye abuande ne huhu na we nafu wo se suban pepe se di asra asem no wo ni mo no ye de hye ne sa ebe bo apa kwazi
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2: 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What's the count? 1 year, she.
3: Well, 1 year, she. Or more, brother.
2: Because attention.
3: What in chain? No. Yes, I'm going to say. You can see we are doing the same. Sam George, you're part in chain.
2: You're saying you're not a Kurano.
3: dia yena ma bi to kese bi ko tra do so parliament
2: ah wono
3: a wono kro
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3: eh sa kunya na so
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5: 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Some of them on petit classroom, number baby sign home. And you see future people in normal Mohani in Anno. Yes, you see a week I create better support you. And they say, Namia Admission Wednesday on Bachelor Mathematics. And you know, Nina, Sevi, and Embraer, cuckoo, a phone array with school. You see, name your parents now. Oh, Jabba, because of their cost of my animal. The new Nina Kana Masset in Omania B. The me fact was to say, close to 2,000 students to mature exams of district. Maybe far more mathematics, mathematical sets, or math sets, and all. And the atoma, every single student, I will try for now, exam no. 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
6: ono abuaye Emma and the directorate as a whole. I'm saying, we don't take things for granted, but over the private district, you'll be surprised to know, sir, some of the candidates are not even able to procure simple pencils, erasers, and rulers for themselves. And the idea on about a big relief to myself as a person, to the directorate in general, and the children and the parents as a whole. And Exam, the fear of exams is important for crown, I thought that a chance or choice answer. But the good thing about this is you to me educate you more through the guidance and counseling unit. Apart from say, I prepare me very well to be ready for whatever question on this year. The guidance and counseling unit has also been with them for more than 3 months now. Every child has been counseled to know it's part of the education process. I mean, instead of questions in the room, but much nasty after 30 minutes in the corner, doing so, all of them at ease. Into that one, I'm assured. So when they sit down after 30 minutes, you go back to the exams room, you see that all of them will be at ease. Some of my mechanics say, yeah, prepare them very well.
2: Usia for near quoti aye Ura Hamid Kramu wano and a MSC quantro for share and women share on sem so ewa for no south east about to impish so was and take mantemo.
3: Na yan to answer no so enko PMO wo Sremen TV Edo Savannah region. 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
3: 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Mm. 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
2: Oh, didn't the affair and idea no aye in Tim, a mini canyon, a wahasim, and I mean, funny, and could trust
3: her. They're not so bad to have
2: been, they're not so.
3: And they will be an amount by mobile system.
2: Okay. Happy birthday, Enkoma, Mr. Asamoah Joseph. Happy birthday, Enkoma Asamoah Joseph.

0: And I said, oh, the unofficial there to scribe. Yeah, okay. Happy birthday, Encoma, Mr. Samuel Joseph. You're tough for us, Seju. Seju, we are accountant at the Ma Uyoso Senior High School. And then, you are done. Critical combat senior me show more upon within Mark Attenting. Never be a room, Sabi, some any insurer. On Pabo, I won't know Yami up 10 terminal or through winty now when you're mound. After happy birthday, Encoma, Mr. Stephen Buedi. Happy birthday, Encoma, Mr. Stephen Buedi, and a da. TV no so no. Yet after a boss player. Boss player and ne ewa woda. We everyone cast our sister Charity. Oh yeah, Juma was server FM. One won near ba Loretta. One near Busuini nyina and e can boom akatre or sen. Mr. Buedi, yet after a boss player, and yankupon o shrau. 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We free say wa kuto bunsu a waye juma awa server FM hasin. 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
1: 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Yes, I may say, one shram when you know, Monsanto, Juma, so the Enajuma inquiry, Yankopo, or be quiet, Emmanuel. 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Afi meyere, happy Mother's Day.
2: Happy Mother's Day.
1: Uh-huh. Auntie Julie.
0: Auntie Julie. Oba yes. Julie.
1: Oba pe Julie. Aha. Kwame Yuji. I didn't actually bad on. So Yuji. Aha. Cynthia Kunu. Mo
0: Prosper.
1: Prosper no no.
0: Hey, one for Betty Akata Papa.
1: Oni Kingsley.
0: What bunny? What did you do? Quetch me said, Ed says Shatawali. Yeah, we create two de coast.
1: One day a jump to one.
0: Sir,
1: a
0: jump to one. Yami Shrasso.
1: Yes. Ain't he? Yeah, yeah, can say to park it didn't be no.
0: I wait to park over. I see.
1: A pass work, I am going to come with you cry. There's a need of requirement you go to park. And yeah, we shall pay you to park it
0: didn't be
1: original to park. And
0: yeah, we shall pay you one day.
1: Ain't he? Auntie Julie, Medawase, I couldn't hear saying you now, so I bought trail and I feel when you would see or do a war at the mammy name a busiano. 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

0: 54 after 3. Good evening, Ghana. Good evening, Kumasi. Good evening, Ashanti region. Good evening, Bantama. In fact, good evening, baby. 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
0: And we are no contract. Esumu beba anaju beba. There is time for everything. 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

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Oh my God. 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

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Ho. But I have to move on and leave you. 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A shoe seller. 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Aquasman. I realize nothing's broken. No need to worry about everything I've done. Live every second like. And you know, Egugu Kakra, Ewa Kumase. And then in Patemu. Baby Bia Wobia. That is your information. You are not talk a crap. You are not bored. Like and then you are not talk. Did you hear today? I want. And then him say, and now Friday here. Said the TV be a man for busy for me. Whatever be the case, whether the shark swallow you now, or you now swallow the shark. There was a swallow. Whether you now swallow the shark. Or the shark swallow you now. There was a swallow. Minimisa man for better for legs, man. You go where the nurses are. The weather Jane skin.

month of May. Still a part of everything. Pepe Bria, Casafu, was as he was with Taddy on birthday pa. Would him say Otun for a May born? Winimana, winim. According to research, according to word research, I mean, can it we are saying, Remu, I'm an abed, this is a titrania castle for your tower, more May, and after June, July, May, June, July, your tower, a titri for a whopper. I try not checking out. Two more minutes to the top of the hour four. This is your super drive on your radio. 98.3. Me pacho yo Kumasi G runabout. Your bantama. If you chrome by your left side. If you patasa Santa.

run about no yen ya bro san na wa yen ya wo last floor wo try a pet na wo ko wiem the sky is our limit cuz if I get you I don't Silver Towers ni mu ni e wo Silver

I said that father may any say you because you should not talk a crack and I want that need in a huaba. And you walk off here saying, you say, I mean, you say, oh, driver, what that need in a huaba, and you bet you stop over no any 2-3. Me modi. You can't 2-3 out here, and you're a remix version. 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

weather. 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

And this one is for you, Nana Kwejo, General Manager. Moral support no fee MCR. 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
1: Ooh, there's something about
0: you. Yebeka ho asem ene ye be bie line no.
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0: amount for a perception bi se one wo ba tena na mo mo first born na sometimes no. 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
1: Cause she work like a boss.
0: That is how some of the Ghanaian ladies
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0: don't worry. 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
1: I best believe.
0: Oni o babe tina mobe wo mama. 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Because of the process, you know. Wajwa akwalane sa wadru university level, secondary school level. 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

abesha mra. Now people are also saying say adie we ya hye ho mra no. The disadvantage ni say ebema stubborn kola bebre aba and kola omo nya papa bebre beba. Girl, you just way too far. What is your mind? To be treated as why do you say? Kind girl, use your mind. Ebi no say emwa because enipa no onim say ne ba no wo hwe na oni problem. But so obehunu say enye ne ba and no beba problem aba. Eba san kola no bebre be fatherless. Be in his gallery. That is your opinion. Ebi no so opinion say e wo say wo hunu say kola ne yo ba.

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And you be on the body of radio, so be on the body cars. What an actually brutal. And then you have your video, man. Come at you and say, hey, sorry. 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

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Akwano say if you get this letter, try to prepare my back. I know your technical, bro. 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Okay, let's go. 0242624684. 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

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Yeah, yeah, yeah, yeah, yeah, yeah, yeah, yeah, yeah, yeah, yeah, yeah, yeah, yeah, yeah, yeah, yeah, yeah, yeah, yeah, yeah, yeah, yeah, yeah, yeah, yeah, yeah, yeah, yeah, yeah, yeah, yeah, yeah, yeah, yeah, yeah, yeah, yeah, yeah, yeah, yeah, yeah, yeah, yeah, yeah, yeah, yeah, yeah, yeah, yeah, yeah, yeah, yeah, yeah, yeah, yeah, yeah, yeah, yeah, yeah, yeah, yeah, yeah, yeah, yeah, yeah, yeah, yeah, yeah, yeah, yeah, yeah, yeah, yeah, yeah, yeah, yeah, yeah, yeah, yeah, yeah, yeah, yeah, yeah, yeah, yeah, yeah, yeah, yeah, yeah, yeah, yeah, yeah, yeah, y

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1: Good evening. 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
0: Nyami Adum. 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
1: I said about 12 o'clock, 12:26, almost 12:30.
0: Very good. 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
3: Very careful. 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And we dey abase mu atin. The Bible says that 14 nyina no ba nyina. Na radde e try or gene no ma bebre se obey o ma firi kwaso. 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One of Moses say radi din kita.
4: Yes, yeah.
3: Because Moses and then among men who sugu me swatch.
4: Moses
3: sugu me swatch. Muko drew up koko no ho. Na fe radi me nwiwi. No dey ba asie me wu. 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And we me wu as as no. And ya ko ba dey ayeba ebe didi. 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Bible say bro mu nwiwi no. 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Then the radical catcher Moses said, "Then I'm a man who should come to attend him, my brothers. Catcher Moses, I'm sure among common. Tell them to go forward. Catcher Moses, among common. The Bible says, 'Abraham, radical catcher Moses, among common. Now it's not fun. We don't need to be able to say, 'Omo, you're going to make a poor one one radi bisa Moses said, "Then cut away. Trinche poko kono so emube pai. 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Say what the cross ba ko hwe omu na say ba no. 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Bible say fe do mu se nyame bi tias. Omo chance so omo to nyume ye urade. So then sang Moses and the children of Israel this song unto the Lord, and spoke, saying, "I will sing unto the Lord, for he has triumphed gloriously. The horse of his rider has he thrown into the sea. The Lord is my strength and my song, and he has become my salvation. He is my God, and I will prepare him an habitation. My father's God. My father's God, and I will exalt him." 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Say radik, you want from kwazum? 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Ama say wonya on fa. 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Miss Reverend Gift is a dear crown, and many public grant to me. So they're running. My job was watching 20 years. Remember, Reverend Gift Yakoba, and I feel Reverend Gift Yakoba.
5: Yeah, Jadadi.
3: Nampumbo Cordi.
5: A patch of Christa, I don't know, sir.
3: Adum, Adumpa.
5: Yeah, the Christa.
3: A dear crown.

0: we and dear cry and many pacran to him fast than ye and family radding. Obi all to be sad say at the same as a domini experience. Obi cran card don't cry, but I could be quiet and say more baby could die hospital. Uncle for a quiet no see when the radio was a 1 year radding, a radio or him fan. Just say, a bit no more, just no more be brave, but so baby. And dear cry and many pebbing to me fast than ye may radding.
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1: I can't say you're here. You're paying so the Emma Nipenti me and Fana said that Emma Everard and one. I can't say you're Niji dear when you're Cupomo.
0: Okay.
1: Niji dear, a one you're Cupomo, a reform. Anna too. Oh, Nimmy Uncle Pon now, or the Nabasa, I see you sooner. So wait to me, I ye be a day, Amano. And at three, and near my year fumu. A while Braboni are sitting on moons in dinner. Am I your face and your coupon to me, any year fum, never be any honor? It's where her near my where the circumstances situation near enough officer are, Nen and Yacopo Cora or Hossain, me brace, me far way me. Tiamma own to me and finny moon and far, I hear ye may radi. And faster that Emma a radia or born. And yeah. Near my name, Mono, near your comono, and in your mea, your engine in the
2: over 98. Now you want to say,
1: Obey to me, I be beyond my yen, and I should come my intimate and faster than me.
0: I'm sure I'll be the pa. Wouldn't can you not? Bible say David finding Saint Kuno or Bona. Now, morning, I be sure so, Mano. Not a
1: janitor,
0: not to a freedom, and name me who be on some few ape. And I won't say, binum a manifesti by the anointing and even through the worship. And then acquire concert. Because crowd much charge gate fees. Into a tidy concert, no a 2 gate fee. Be a regular, 300. Irregular, 9 billion.
1: Single. Way,
0: single. Anti couple, 940. Open VVIP in the gospel kingdom. Anti, dear crowd number in where radiant numbers. Because omo mutu din je regular one e concert no mu ye concert. This is not part of the gospel. We can't crack your mo no mu but no crack. This is the truth. Buy the truth and sell it not. Enti e gospel. This
2: Silver,
0: is about the gospel.
2: 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Me crack myself
0: crack e dia crack na maye hu urade ni munyam pagya urade ne a urade osoro wo so and there's some few people and who say say the way urade do omo ye dia crack na isi kwai
1: me da say daddy. Near Tiani said, Ya let me see yammy. On young coupon na or boss when you assassin, Ya let me see no. 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To say ya pija a body, mamma dear, a busy den and young coupon or boss our body and no, what danny to me in a dear my yahuno. 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
0: 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But the nene mafo bebre o ma ba yi. Get one you get you crane nyono. Now people because ube kwa no ube sa ube for kwa. You know experience the presence of God. Say radio ni monyam sania. Who say yes, this is the true reflection of the spirit of God. But una ube kwa na concert inti. A concert sa. E dia crane betumi a dia prevent san because and no more two gumba bia go be up and wenya. Be up and wenya inti.
2: What the gate be bre ba ba
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0: Gospel no more, all because you're paying when you're. Near charge me who be na regular says me no move trust to the be on social media.
1: Yeah.
0: Well yeah, now be no more justify. They don't have the spirit of God in them. W say Dewro crown or befa Dewro. Now they will niska a radia duma duma chedi. Dewro no be bo a many party radin camp, but Dewro no. Say radia dumo upe me say one musician Accra Tema on charge gate fee da. On your program, Susu Waboka, so da. On charge gate video, not an abas on gigate fee. On charge gate view. But look at the presence that he carries. Oh, dead for Bebrey, I'm an anam Ghana Habibri, most of them. A charge gate fees, regular. So where is this thing coming from?
2: Open when you're quite ten times your way.
0: So be a crowd, Radibanamonum Tosso. I'm will be Obu Buguho. I'm sorry, Anantia. 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Awurade nim ni dio. Because a voice is not a brain, a peja, but a rade on him, there. Not depending on the charges. Any sign of money, of course. And then a bear a bit to us over sign of my way.
1: Daddy Patcho made us say, Answer, oh, here near my course these days now. Area, what dear? But study our can on Yanko, or soon him, dear. And that's also what's in a mumble, I ye more. Daddy, you can start taking a year, David in a sword ye. 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

0: Erade ya hun century ne. 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
1: ain't ye, ye,
0: ye, ye, ye, ye, ye, ye, ye, ye, ye, ye, ye, ye, ye, ye, ye, ye, ye, ye, ye, ye, ye, ye, ye, ye, ye, ye, ye, ye, ye, ye, ye, ye, ye, ye, ye, ye, ye, ye, ye, ye, ye, ye, ye, ye, ye, ye, ye, ye, ye, and what Jesus Christ is doing. Amen.
2: Amen.
0: Oh, amen.
2: Amen.
0: Papa, na so na so when Bible reader no. Yeah, yeah, yeah. 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Brabesha Obarim Mbi.
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0: Wa kama hinta sem yina dia chireme. 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
2: Come and see.
0: Bra. 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
0: 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Only Jesus Christ. 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And now I'm not doing me to myself for some bra. Besha brand ye be.
2: Jesus.
0: Only Bonku, only Nifa Ojawa. Yes, any years to Christo. Brabba has any bang. I never that was so and now I'm not doing. And my name better that was so and now I'm not doing. And there been no Koso or Brabum and Nana dream. Why you never get Biala and Fa? And let me do be a bow and nimse, and quench your father pie. Bowser a son and coupon, he said, Nemayan in art, none of you, and only Pedriamo, or none of our money in Anumua, yeah, and we swore for me, Paul, a couple years ago, and Nana Jesus, come and see a man. Yen fessy can a tunnel,
2: Debbie.
0: Yen found one fen a tunnel, and a young fat tribe, I want a tunnel. Ose babesha abranti ebi. And they come and see a man.
2: Come and see a man.
0: Hospital bed na woda. 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Akwanse bed na wunya nye ye. 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Ano kata ni se koka di hodo. Oh yes, it's a demand. No. Baby, I was here with him, Kugo. Baby, I was here, and to me, I need a man. No. Well, Brown was here, so I brought a man. You're fending yours to Christo. No. Babu said, oh, Buba and Patabe, baby. And you come and see a man. Besha, I brought you a bee. One man, you're a bear, was said here. When Ningua said, Bay, when Nitia, I will suffer me, come for yours to Christo demand. My master, Macobia, was my show. Mebekadia, one man, you know, you're one in check. Jesus. Jesus Christ.
2: Hallelujah.
0: Come and see a man. Come and see a man. Ha! And then if you don't jump out to her, And you want your car, what's your view once a more? And the anchor man penny be one samo. And the anchor or doctor be one samo. My ya kasa or ni pa. So or sonas or jina or some penny. Yep, the old doctor, I reject him or so or coffee, I quack or wono. Bible son, none will be now Belkra for me and baby ever. Now on the Nankwasu, your child who or quack or woo. Or Kosias, I grant a maker and one summary. On the second front, not can a care. Then new panda won't know what's I'm sorry. Me knew my dear beer and woo and now and I drew a bravo. But my cats will send me a say. Biara, yes. Say yes, you Christ, Barbara, Bonnie, moi,
2: yes,
0: amen, and that's over.
2: Amen.
0: Hey, come and see a man.
2: Come and see a man.
0: Come and see a man. On a minute, you know, on a million at sound, a biana, what did you know? There's no one named Mono. One man, you know, why ain't you narra? Our pan in some room. A pan, yeah, I done a say, or say, media me by. Na wenya nkwa na wenya nomro so enye wa sori wa kwache ho asem na yeka
2: dabi
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2: Yes Lord,
0: and have you come and see a man?
2: Come and see a man
0: be sham brantie no unya hu no na unya ni mompo ni mpu. Life was really born, putting poo. Now we for 4 days. Bible says, almost an hour,
1: prono.
0: And so a brown, yes, so young, putting punkita, who dear no. Ah, I did not wound this out by uncompio. Ah, Bible said, Nano now, brought every to Kwanwana or Sessa, dear. And there will be Sasa and near Equia, Wine and Echo. And almost say, yes, Christo, now so you know. Bible so has yet said, David de Bahumi Mopo, David de Bahumi Mopo. Ah, or Tess said, come on, Babon Toyam now, or Fro. Brown, yes, so bon pudding pudding. Oh, say, I could fear Bimono. Now, on your new friend, and I come and see a man.
2: God bless you. I mean, sure.
0: Beshas and Payo, Papa. You didn't want them say and slow. You didn't want them say I am ferio. If we say, Bible sending to a boy near Menina, now, on New Year's to Christ and tea in the Menina. And you may come and see a man. Unya Huno. Unya huno. Ah, Bible said that yeah, assumption was so chain.
2: Ah,
0: echo down so. Assumption that we here. Come and see the man. Hey, how are you now? Why are you for so many years? Unya ba. Ah, and the GB Nisro. As I say, dear man, you pama and quantity womb, or your deba coupe, and your son, a dinner, me introduce it so, then you may say, come and see a man. Now your friend, Jesus Christ. Come and see a man. Oh no, now I'm the only being nebby.
2: Yes,
0: I don't know. I'm about four story free moon.
2: Yes,
0: ha, only you be free food from a sima poma edraso. Oh no, no, my dear, my den and we am bre. Now, no, Peter can't send me, sir. See, can you tell the amenibio? Now, me introduce with your mouth. So, but this I introduce not to my home at all.
2: Jesus,
0: so it na enante. Well, brava, pana, what na I saw a different fefe. I will host someone say, Papa. Or the gate, nothing the beautiful gate. Say, Obi, worry no, here where the Ohunu. Then so Timin
2: Kobi.
0: Obi, dear, dance here, Ohunu, on Timin Kobi. Here, praise and worship, Ohunu, on Timin Kobi. But what bro, whom say
2: yes
0: to Christ? Not only the bone, punim puno.
2: Yes,
0: ah, Bible, so Ura saw them or no. Almost I say, ah, and now brand children at the gate in no honor. Now, all says, I dear no. I was for me, me, I'm a tear, Peter, me to me, Yashi, my own. Hey, Jesus Christ. And I make come for some a paid mount.
2: Yes, Lord.
0: Hey, if I know what grow, Unya is yano. Now, Unya, who no? Hey,
2: yes, Lord.
0: So, Penny, no, a bayari or some apartment, bane yari. A whapper, yana, a dread beer. Bible says, or cast all yarn up. Now, dumb the years, witchy. And our baby and mojay to be rudu. Say it, Miss Inira. Papa, it's not for so many hours. What say another information by and say, what's that for? Mura and Hanubim. Now, Obano. Bible says, and Jesus turned and said,
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0: Malbon told you. I was your four. Papa may come and ask me, or necessity po. So, what was swallowing this swab? Now, Ukomu put Brammy years to Christo and Chayo. About the entire Indian as in years, your quasway and quasu Christo and Chayo. yadi asofo dini na kwa asori ende yes obi we say sofo no o se wa ben o ba sofo bia mi sa papa sofo bia mi sa o se wa fa free throw a ma obi a ontimi nye hwe
2: papa
0: ontimi nye hwe o ontimi nye hwe I was meant to you GDR. Bible says that you go. 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I know catch you want to soon say abofa no ngu you. Na wada. I finish soon say ya asante mo an kwani timi esu sere. Bible so munyi na twi opam munyi na.
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0: Catch you say talita kum. 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Ha, and there's so bad dinner di. Now what to Safrena? 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Nina so bad yet, that's what be a quarrel and Nana, Judy, and my dear to Christa. Near one in the answer, be a rat. 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
0: 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Come and see a man. Come, Brabesha Brantie B. Obano, I will war, and Nippa now rejection, and Nippa now unfalumo, and Nippa who is a mamu idea, or no, or Warano, or Jai, or some men mamu, and or your chaman four, or your way, or your way no, or Brownie Yuskus, a bone punim puno, Mamina, and I hope I don't swan, I feel Benyani Munyam.
2: Oh, Jesus.
0: I will name my fool. I was your first, but we buy Jesus Christ in China. Oh, yen you. Oh, yen ye. Oh, man, when you're fair. Now, oh, yes, see no. And then they come and see a man. His name is Jesus Christ, the one and only. Yen fanon compare with you. Now, on this sudria. On this sudria. Now, what's some na ye come and then they do? Now, what's some? I was your four. O new pan in Tessio, a young sentient. O new pan at Tadia Numua, no, a young sentient. Now, O who quack for 2026 years. Still,
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0: Adrabu mabuo. 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
1: Bende.
0: 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That's the Bible say yampa ba. 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Mumeshe obarima bi. 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Me jimi di se ono ni Kristo.
2: Yes, Lord.
0: And then you may come and
1: Silver,
0: see a man.
1: 98.3
0: Baby, I could do beer. Now, you are not near telling, sir, but if beer you want to swear a mood, do not on to me, Fancho.
2: Oh,
0: we say, for you say, where's your idea, idea now? Send me, send me to the bonnie.
1: Action.
0: And your idea, Oba, or the bonnie, action.
2: What's
0: the bonnie, action? Now, a son of you, hey, Obia Kotu for 30 years, Sasabro Bunimu, this is Yachia, a chica saying in our coma. Bible say a brow on nipper pay boom, punim boop. I say, when so ye Abraham was seen you, ah, Satan, as a chin of his share, a doomy and sending. Mamma, tell me, winter, none in water. I hear from the wardrobe. A hip from pan up a pan wardrobe. A diabetes, Utimi Manebroso. Even HIV crumpona, doctor from the whole world say, I know a drone honor. Papa no one no
2: drone.
0: It's a Bible said one question.
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0: Yeah, yeah. And until near Tamia Utimi Yenu, yes, Christ Utimi Yen more than 1,000 times. Near on your Timmy Yeno, yes, to me more than 1,000 times. Near all your Timmy Yeno, yes, to D, it's me more than 1,000 times. Near new puppy to me AI, and my to me Cassa, so in my intelligence, it's me Bibiola, you will nipper be our dinner brand, Odina brand, and we shall for your Cassa for your years who are your chest Odina brand. Yes, to Christo, Mammy Wunia Menko, yes, to me, semi years, you know, Odina brand new
2: brand.
0: On artificial, on Yakuqua deal. When you come, what do you? And yes, our friend number four be Bidia Cocute, Diana F. and Sir, while Brepane Brebonimu, so I prepare, so I won't prepare you. Bible said, Edano, near Obebo Varidino, or Benjamin. I was your four. Yes, you knew what you are. That you are the only born any matter.
1: Silver, 98.3.
0: Yes, you are and nebia now feels out your morning na baby wa ko dro no e bro so a chance to come and see a man who forgives our sins the odie yam boni nyina chayen ene yam rato nyina chayen abusiafo ono ni idea nyankopon de si wo se mpata de dia mani pa ene so ba Jesus Christ ye dia
2: Jesus
0: now they want to know so no we so adin nyina mu adin nyina was only a doubt soon. Doctor says, what's an adjunct? When you mean, Kevy, now no matter any marriage service and call her, and can you, Uncle Wagg? Or say, mankind, so would you dear? Boon, you mean, William. I was up for if only you believe.
1: If only
0: you believe. 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Or bear or what demo.
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0: Bible say, "Oji ne akuma chini apurachi ana obu." 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Wa ye fifutro mo. and the Sima Pom Major so. I was sure for why you need Pepe. Senyamu to me be on Jesus Christ.
1: Silver and I can walk on Yakupo,
0: a DBA Nisro, and a DBA Dotobiamo, Patomu, a Dini Patobialamo, a Diba Coupe, and a Ruby Asinina on any Jesus Christ. Only Jesus Christ. And let me come for Jesus Christ. Come and see the man. Come and see the man. Bible says, I want to be honest, mommy. And yes, some now can't know. Yeah. One brand man, man, I can think of you from Ukrumu, but 2 years to Christ. No. Almost say, Akono, Papa, a man dance and say, Oba. And yen some now can you do you? Na yenny ankasa wedia yenia yehun se
2: fili kadochi.
0: Kadochi. Papano or yenokafo. Let's say a moon free Samaria back 2 years to Christo. That was Subrano Rono. O Bibian and a dancing dear. O Bibia mania for the so coy. Ha obia obiti obodamu asie ye ye di chance atoto ne na chichire no okekaw dia boyi twa no wo brown ni yesu to nya encounter just encounter just one day encounter oda ho bible so oda asie ye ya reject 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up who can and they bow and worship say papa yesterday and pamien free her and Jesus granted their request. Jesus granted the demons request. I know another topic.
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0: Bible say a crumble for no buy, you know. Not what Saturday, dear. None more assembly the day Nicky Canal or your virus in that. Not article, not Otihoodi. And I was wow. Bible songs also dreamy cacoy. Echo catch a crumble for no say, Mummations and Jenny Cassia BSC. And September, I'll quan out your chemo no tata, your swan. Yadi chie atone nai atone nsa on tumi nyahwe no otie wona chie atetie no obi atumi ababe camera down. Yesu ba wa fa chen ama but the presence keke the presence keke keke apana wa bodam no enya asumbie enne menim yale kura wo yare o menim yade a wo yale wo yana na no din sesey. Oh. And never could you mean near Bompire? Near John trying to say what do whom in mobile?
1: Bible number by Timothy says,
0: Son of David, have mercy. Son of David, have mercy. Ha, and now give a queen young upon him.
2: Jesus.
0: But Yanni Ara was seven and said, Papa, ye hear yes, you used to miracle. But the impenal presence, a wee nipped you. Now, I dare didn't say, of a set of a foul crown, not now crown. Now, though, woman is a ready, a fever turning moon. Never ready. So, yes, here we are. A burning essay, a muya didn't say, dear ra. Ha, Obejo. Yan fed him be a mess to do how. Yan fed him be a maha. Yan for all you be a ma. Yan for direction be a ma. But the only thing that can solve your problem. Ah, we need Jesus and so now we need victim. Now we need aqua on Jesus Christ. Now, yeah, not the FN said
1: silver 98.3 FM.
0: As I see any has said, no, oh wow. Now, Papa, I wouldn't see a call underground on so. Or so, yeah, over said the name as I did chat. As a man, oh, pass idea. We want to be a boy, what as far as you so. That's a wound, so was I don't remember. And the Jesus Christ on Kwa. And the Jesus Christ on Kwa. So, by the way, you say, Un Yindio, Un to me is the son, ni Nyami ye. Now, Un to me is the son, ni to me. It's better for you to join it.
2: Join the train.
0: ebi a white tribe yache e dro be na wono ebi a wuto 500 a day ebi a dro a wono ne week e ko 2000 e dro still na e so so ne market kemo e just sustainable drugs but ye obi a e be ma permanent release anything yesu ye put in Jesus here. To me, I was so
1: silver. And once I see so,
0: let's go underwood as I see. I say, Babs of Munina could talk, can say yes to Christ or no near that day. It is a soon, soon be not so no moon. Say, for some other ever, you will do Jesus Christ. Say, it's as I see where swap, you will do Jesus Christ. And if you remember, never, you will Jesus Christ. A dinny bugra. 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
2: pa
0: obi ni nwuse odi palace palace wadansi obi ni nwuse odi hospital bi wadansi there's a kini na bomwa ewi ase any man odi nyina enyi onyankopon dia
2: Papa.
0: And he can for so nice above on the mount.
2: Jesus.
0: And my hand and how. And money will be a year soil them and how. And money what your fast soil no one
1: a move. 8.3 FM.
0: As soon as you corner and why is it GAT? Your HIV will be. Diabetes will be. Even doctors, like I said, will be a some cool. A big cramp on the beast, but no show. No show. No show to a crisis, you know. Oh, good. So what you say? Then see Jesus Christ, no? Ha, on no dear, or say, na Satan, ba, na o yammy, once in Bianca. A chess say, we are perfect.
2: Perfect.
0: Every aspect of life, we are perfect. On no, what's a man can't say? Who are what's wrong with this one?
2: Abre.
0: No, abre.
2: Abre.
0: Branding chain.
2: Bra.
0: No, bless you. What you must say,
2: Jesus.
0: Wawari Egu, Obayare, Uye Bunyini, Fabedano,
2: Jesus.
0: No, by the amount. Enumre, come,
2: see.
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2: A man.
0: A wake up call. Wake up call to your destiny. A wake up call to your liberty. A wake up call to your freedom. A man hunter me who.
2: Maybe.
0: America has been said, if only you believe, you will see the manifestation of God's word.
2: Hallelujah.
0: Amen.
2: Amen.
0: Oh, hallelujah.
2: Amen.
0: If you pray in your cup, you will pray. You will say, you know. Bishop Michael, say, Bodino.
2: Bodino.
0: Udi bodina no pa
2: bodina
0: no pa bodina wea bodina nyumre me se o bra obogu obosu bodino ya de afa ni se ah woni mra ho so na age na ye ye o e kon ye fa so ye ye se e ye dan se ye de woni mra ho so no na ye okay
2: na ye yi
0: ye buza le chire mo won ti min chire
2: na bi
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2: pa
0: until you shed your
1: 98.3
0: by shedding your foundation of Christianity, your friend Jesus Christ. And you may be the young group once, maybe I have been a
2: celebrity.
0: Person beyond the young group once, maybe I will be a massu cabra, a massi and the liberal, boshe ababa. 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It's all about Jesus, it's all about Jesus, it's all about Jesus. 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
2: Jesus
0: Christ. Money I say one you know. a word be more as a idea. But you must did it, I didn't see Afra. A corny per be more a cub near market and get it. And when you know small years to so only 2 year bonnet drawer. Pomponi my pie, now join them free one qua. Pomponi my pie, as I be. And near bomb person would be a mobile. Bible said when Nim or Tesobian war would deep him. Nafia and so any amount of fashion, a bonfire, every year. Here I a bonfire every year, so Christo Nazendino, and then the Cassap. I'm a pie and brat for any free center, and the Abrebo, every year, so Christo Nazendino, ever Jesus Christ with him. Amen. Papa, you have 1 year to deal with Abrabo. You have both been preserved. Me both 2 years to come in the Patriot. Me boy, you go me crasso. I did be a young don't be an etemiso. Dear doctor, say a bet number so, say diabetes, yo, say HIV, as Bio, say a Galian Pierre Omnipa Dumbia, me put years to Christo, dear Gum, say every Nipper Vermont, or be more pious. Ever years to Dumbo, ever put years to Dugum Cramo, before years to Dugum Cramo, before years to Dugum Cramo, as Madame Magia, or Dinner Casame, ever years to Christo Dumbo, or Femi Tribu, or Sumo Nasa, Yadia Hinsame, Yadia Divide. And now, every negative image that affects your life negatively, and yes, this and your boy is every demonic witchcraft, every magic power, biala. And in the years you didn't send a brabo, you shall soon be on your dear Sibia. And the years you didn't do me cannon, and the years you didn't do the horde, you have one pious side. Yes, someone for me, yes, someone for me. Your boy, yes, you did wear brabo soon. And what did Bella and your Juma every demonic power soon be our year Juma? Your world will send more. And the years you did send, and with Jesus Christ, and the one, if Habarabo Sabra. In the name of Jesus. Jesus Christ. Jesus Christ.
1: Yes, Lord.
0: Everybody used to draw for it. Will be one mouth. So what turns after or no but turns up? They make a cabinet. Everybody used and the energy.
1: And energy.
0: Me Jimmy this say.
1: Me Jimmy this say.
0: Mianka sabo me bra.
1: Mianka sabo me bra.
0: Sene me pe.
1: Sene me pe.
0: Me ye urade.
1: Me ye urade.
0: Oh, me ama meni so.
1: Oh, me ama meni so.
0: Nso enanimre.
1: Nso enanimre.
0: Me jantwa.
1: Me jantwa.
0: Se Kristo.
1: Se Kristo.
0: Me me pe mau.
1: Me me pe mau.
0: Me do bra boso here.
1: Me di ma bra boso.
0: Me ye owura.
1: Me ye owura.
0: Oh, ma bra boso.
1: Oh, ma bra boso.
0: Hong Kong kro.
1: Hong Kong kro.
0: Betra me mu.
1: Betra me mu.
0: Na me nanti Kristo
1: pe. Na me nanti Kristo.
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0: Amen.
1: Amen.
0: Kristo sumu ni enu. So what me ye say? Ewan ga buawo. Oro akani yanku. Enne. Okay, wa de ma. Ewa din shira. And I am a fan of Joy Ministry International. You will news for me. Sarafia, and I walk. To your Safrubia, so on pass or Rivia with Mama and the Emma Anderson. Number is 0244 866 777. Oh, fair, but you also. Then, who are you? Yeah, program, Christian Bark. A day, just one day per
2: okay.
0: With the prophet.
2: With the prophet.
0: A day with the prophet.
2: With the prophet.
0: Shall say 5:30.
2: Okay.
0: Yeah, check 8:30, 8:45. Now, the twins are through. We be around Warsaw enclaves on Mantem Hall. Sabra, boom. Oba, my expectation is used to Christ. I already can't once a fight. One can't once a airborne pirate. Now, the OTM pirate for obit you. Amen.
2: Amen. Amen. But my friends is here, but my dear, post to a dear name, Giddy Giddy Power. Okay, hello.
4: Hello, good evening.
0: Good evening, Tamai.
4: I'm your call, Yamasum Jenka.
0: Patrick and Council Pa.
4: Mitcha Apostle Yamisha.
0: The Holy Steward, Gabriel. But we call a canon in 2020 me about Papa. Everything's going to be.
4: Yeah, I'm not me. Such a man who has been introduced tonight is going to be so much benefit to the life of other people.
0: Amen.
4: Amen.
0: Amen.
4: Amen.
0: Amen. And there is
4: now. That's perfect.
2: Okay. Amen.
0: Hello.
4: Hello.
0: Papa. Good evening.
2: Baby Bobby.
0: What baby Bobby is here?
4: Good evening.
0: Pacho, good evening. I want to make a say.
4: Pacho, I'm
0: hey.
4: My taxi driver.
0: Let us say, I don't mind taxi driver. I was a few hours, maybe I will be a number 0244 866-779-779 and personal number. And so, assembling BB, not per se, your boy, any more. Oh, Freya, na ne Yambeka no na yaka na ne ose yesu yetimi aye ever din shrawo ewo yesu Christo dim amen sama betumia
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1: Na ehia obi onim die. 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
2: one thing that for me I will bring what is that why should I wake up every day and see one person as MPP communications person there why By the time that I leave office, after 4 years, we should have no less than 100, I would call 100 solid communicators that any time that you see them on television, you want to listen to them. There are several times, CTFM, is it a big issue?
3: Yeah.
2: When somebody is unable to attend, at times, they find it difficult to get a replacement. Shameful. But the people are there. We are not bereft of human resources. We are not bereft of top-notch communicators. It's a matter of harnessing, looking after them where they are, and bringing them. Can you imagine one Saturday morning, we have somebody from Upper West, one of our good communicators in Upper West, we fly him down to be on national television. The people in Upper East or Upper West, when the moment they see him on air, they have that sense of recognition, that sense of belongingness. That's what we have to do. We should not mortgage the communication structure to a few people that to the extent that somebody may even call them a cabal. We shouldn't do that. In fact, I don't even have as a plan. I have people who have already started. Because look, when you put something on TikTok, if it is good content, maybe by the end of the day, let's say 5,000 views. I'm being very modest. Let's say 5,000. But how many people are watching us here now, President? So the new media is not a place to toy with. And we lost the 2024 elections partly because we lost the social media war. We lost it there. We must be frank. If we are not frank to ourselves, then we have no business being in that sector. We lost it there in 2024. The NDC had a lot of people. They had third voices, okay? They had third voices who are naturally not known NDC people, but third voices, ambassadors, this person is, so if this person who is not a politician is saying this, then there might

0: mental disorder nankasa na sa dwimu haw nankasa na ekoso sa dwimu haw na ekoso anya me wanwa ye nya study bi ehu dia but ka anya me wanwa san se ye covid ebe bo wi ase nyina no affect adwuma pomodin degree but nya me cha de nipa ehu se nya me koya omo ensense omo ba e ma ye hwe wo na ade ba ko a la se ye hu ye ni se wonu aja adwuma how eta ha omo pa no
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0: 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Emergency, so you know, I'm saying, you city. Over by no, not said, the Nipana, you know, how we're done in your court. Why, in a man, I Intino Messer, in Penny Four, say, psychiatric unit expansion works, no. Young Momodia, Queen Biara, so now you do my ye dinner war, Asantime Mohano, and ye pay it.
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5: 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Na ba so almost be say 1 week in the year, and na can him. Then so cry, never cry, and he was in be back a cracker. And tell me no more, you mean in a coffin. Cause we'll be a little bit to my yard and I shall fridge him. So what does it? It is a man who was the karma for toy and
1: FM.
5: And I'm a yard and a kuma because boy or dig gun and more, no dig, or yard and a cracker head at the shell fridge him. It is the same son on where you call stone be. A business only. I also dig in a name, a fear I could see soon.
2: If you are questioning, so I know you know, no meaning can you?

0: Phobia, a war bossia, and no a bank chronom, a wolfy jack quabble satuna. Assembly member or manas assembly woman honum a ye, Ura Joyce or say SB, one also adding another two movie say.
1: Military area no, a year five amenities. The church has a bossia butentia, a boy here. Na enche biana, bossia for mammy anity, yes, a woman edesum, metuho anamon, ako ECG. Ampame, ye problem on a deco. A question in engineer or Cassai, engineer, one asso or my or Harriso or my faults of all elementals or ever share like a transformer. For mobile and more frames and a transformer, I say. Now, Eddie Cacra, my woman's engineer, and Eddie and Eddie, I was so transformer national, 33, a senka 11 podia, a bit to me, a bwakakra. Well, 11 Eddie, I am a yepa, yem resa, a 33, and it's a Botentia Diana, a she, you know. Why, when himself said Botentia di 8 months, some days, and sana, yenya 33, no. Na ya ya tro edical rating, and who's a rating also afforded the core national team platform. So, we'll say Botentia platform. It's our ECG platform. Ah, we are, me don't know, sue them or fire, dear. To a moment, that's on a dear. Omo be kase, and a more me too, a homo and himself. We say, me kobe bia, the feedback about.
0: Wako bebiya wa di feedback benti nyese onabo atina so seni wa mafu hunu wei. 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
3: I'm telling you, Now, yes, and now some vessel be a man, you're done, and I'm in the media. National security media. What's on the markets? I'm sitting there. So, I'm going to put my order. You can sign to the Pala or my order. You can't buy me.
4: No, no, with me.
3: First, I'm going to go. Also, my
5: mother.
4: Also,
3: my mother. I'm going to go. I'm going to go. I'm going to go. I'm going to go. I'm going to go.
0: Eni e koko tiye ye e yopeni ya enano da wanom ebu ne da etugu ye e wasakumo no Ramsey asite wanom ena muhu ye eni oba Facebook wanom wa da mono hey e yasemu enesment buo iron rose So maybe yesterday, now some top protein. I'm wishing you. Today, so we should not see a baby. We see that no. You see that one. Be you so honey a day. Now a person also be
2: passed as soon as they are able.
0: Now if you are like a monster, my book a crow. Yes, see we. It's young to us so on self from. 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
4: We're negotiating with the Iranians. We have, you probably heard, we took our three destroyers and we rammed them through some pretty big stuff today, and we knocked the hell out of them. The destroyers weren't hurt in any way. The people weren't hurt, but they were firing at us, and we were firing back at them. And our firepower was a hell of a lot stronger than theirs, and they knocked the hell out of them. Yeah, it is. They trifled with us today. We blew them away. They trifled. I call that a trifle. I'll let you know when there's no ceasefire. You won't have to know. If there's no ceasefire, you're not going to have to know. You're just going to have to look at one big glow coming out of Iran. And they better sign their agreement fast. The talks are going very well, but they have to understand if it doesn't get signed, they're going to have a lot of pain. They're going to have a lot of pain. They want to sign it. I will tell you. They want to sign it a lot more than I do.
0: Do not Trump. 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
0: And we are taking you to heaven right now. 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

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Adam. 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You call this very one Minewa. If I wouldn't want to be. You are Silver FM 98.3. 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I'm your new Persever FM 98.3. And I'm Kayafo. Call MCR Hua. Share this school is in the building. I don't know what you might do.

0: 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Shadi School is in the building. Now to me. 98.2. Mayor Miami Junior. Say Junior Miami. Charity Papa Pa. Abed Kwenu. Say Sansu Junior. 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I'm Bob. MC Ahono. I was alone on a battlefield. Your boy Chido. If you meet me, if you didn't from a deep from a money, smooth touches, so good. Mama, come every technician, papa, my friend Gabby, my friend Gabby GH, mommy, yeah, Murad, and see, Fafa, fire, and say, and say, you say, and say, and say, and say, and over robots, and I call you papa, and I'm back, and see, and I'm ranting any more. Free social going person. Yeah, I'm going to go to the house. That happens to be your driver. Chandra Dominic Erickson, the man with the digital finger. Today happens to be a sexy Friday. Being sexy in Christ. Big Ben, you're a mom, big is so powerful. I hear something coming from the camp of let's see what's in the world. Chop you.
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0: 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A day of May 2026. Not everything in life works out the way you plan. Not everything in life works out the way you plan. That's okay. That's fine. That's chill. That's cool. Not every good sounding idea you have in God. Let me take it again. Not every good sounding idea you have is God's idea for your life. God's plan will always work out according to what you need, trusting. Put yourself together.

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0: to the bia na chese abambo yaba to she won't coupon dem dey tia otia sa atia se for asa se so do time with me just about 45 minutes party our 8 o'clock driving you safely to your various destinations. 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

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It's about 54 minutes past our 8 o'clock. That's how you do it here every Friday. 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
0: one of the most painful things in life is watching your parents grow older. You still haven't made it in life. 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I'm a tibra for you and teacher, you say. Bro, from Kwan, I'm a dia pama, yeah, cabanis, let us. And someone may come and hey, yeah, pa.
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0: Wow, for sure, won't by a crew. One of the most painful things in life is watching your parents grow older and older. While you still haven't made it in life, take good care of them. You call yourself a loser.
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very, very painful. One of the most painful things is watching your parents growing older and older and older while you still haven't made it in life. Take good care of them. So sad. Show our format to a more your show 24/7. Go to our school. Go to our school. The training college. One person be here in the party to abra bobo. When you na bedroom pen pen so be. And so still now na. Sparky sparky sparky ya. That's color just say I'm far quite mukra. When it's now raho for raho. You are still waiting for your mother to cook before you eat. Hey, yeah, Papa. Yeah, self grade. Mommy, boy, Papa, my boo. What's with him? I will cry, have my earphone crack. Papa, show one, I just will draw line. 98.3 FM. Yeah. Yeah. Yeah. Yeah. Yeah. Yeah. Yeah. Yeah. Yeah. Yeah. Yeah. Yeah. Yeah. Yeah. Yeah. Yeah. Yeah. Yeah. Yeah. Yeah. Check out with me 3 minutes past the hour now. Team and Seth and I behind the console goes by the name Jado Dominic Erickson. Coming and answer to the double darling guy. When the people and the lovers meet you out there, they call me Dr. Single, the man with the digital finger.

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So I will give you thanks and praise. Shadisco is still in the building. See a horse Shadisco in Kwana Shefa. Help me see. To be via my BBA, come on. More technicians and phones, so I just your heart. Chief technician. Can be papa, can be single one, can be back on. Sunny and in it, Tikrum. Sister, what you want? Yeah, the young kids here. This one is Victory from the camp of Joyce Blessing. 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

0: 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And until next, so you can cope with it. For you may send Pakania, but you can cope on it. Then you may lose that one also. Now Okasa, now you can cope on it. You need it. And you be a the how be a the who here be a. If you phone you can cope on it. Now you put it for also. 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Until now you may. They come from us and say, "Wouldn't you be a?"
1: I take it again.
0: You know how to name him. Wouldn't you be a old demon or a brabo? Spiritually, wouldn't you be a tower chair? If I told you here, you're made for a Trinity and say, "Soft Bafo," aka Reverend Godfred Men. Then, Papa, any SM. Now, Ben Hussein, young couple, to me, and the most son, a year, Juma, a year, Juma, a year, Raymond. House of Gilgal, so winning ministry. Then, Juma, dear, Yatrin, didn't say House of Gilgal. Awa, a fire encounter, Juma, dear, the bro, our silver and interior tree. 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She was pastor for Bafo, aka Reverend Godfred Manny. The man was over Passy Yepa. The name you made it, made it, bro. Fire encounter. 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Maybe I will be a so. You are feeding him free. 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

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She and Moja this year, Moja deep in the pool, cover before the soul. 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Son, we are born if one want to be mammy. 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I saw Valentino Tree, and I saw you fire encounter all night. Yeah. Yeah.

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Tanoso station hosty form one. So be as a package been feed at them who you betcher. 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What's it open, baby? House of Gaga one. And I hope I suffer now with Jinan Tamu home. Now, Oprichi, Ahomachi, Ahomachi, Ahomachi. We don't broadcast in our honor. 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I'm afraid I won't in the crowd when I'm suffering.

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Fire encounter on IT media. 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Tiene Yabu Rem. Naya Chon Yankopon, the Bobra, Jenya Mitumi. You watch your house of Gurga, send me the candy to Jama on Kumasa Tanosunia. You turn us to station, Hope. We saw a package being fitted them who Yancho. Messiah and Pabra, Yansum. Then you know, I am from Pibo, the Indian and Coupon, and you must run a question of Payan Church and Yankopon Church. You must send Yankopon or Sanya, when you're sure he meant which I find any veteran. You call on a pump pipe on a day, a bono, Supreme Savior, Chihona, Supreme Savior, war, and you are no Fakana, so Supreme Savior, Janshin, Upper Supreme Savior, war, and you will pay. Now, we call them pipe on what baby, and no energy media, you didn't know House of Gurga, so winning ministry. Na if you had a drug, the fire encounter all night never to us, Wabra. So one and zero trees, we free sabre, position on neighbor body, and your fed yago, Get it,